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2: Actress Zendaya is celebrating her 30th birthday tonight. Screen Time salutes her with two of her most recent works, including this year's Spider-Man Brand New Day. Co-stars her husband, Tom Holland, who is an excellent Spider-Man. You also get Joe Bernthal as Punisher. And Marissa Tomei shows up in flashback sequences, excellent as Aunt May. I love the Spider-Man films through the years. Sometimes I do get confused watching them because I've seen so many of them. I'm like, wait a minute, that's not Aunt May. Oh, wait, no, that's Aunt May in this series. Other than that, great fun from 2026, Spider-Man, Brand New Day.
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0: Hard Drive XL music from Hailstorm. Watch for them on the road with Baby Metal. Denver, Colorado is tomorrow night. Dozens of other gigs around the United States. Maybe you will be catching some live music this Labor Day weekend, or perhaps a film. If I may boldly suggest a movie, Coyote versus Acme. If you love Looney Tunes and my favorite cartoons, my favorite animation of all time are all of the Merry Melodies Looney Tunes. This is a brilliant movie. Like Roger Rabbit from years ago, it combines cartoons with live animation, with the premise of the movie being the coyote suing Acme for selling him faulty products when trying to catch the Roadrunner. And if you need a break from the wicked world, Coyote versus Acme is it. Chad Gray of Mudvayne joining me as special guest in just a moment.
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0: From the forthcoming new album, Everything Under the Sun, which will drop the day before Halloween, Nickelback on Hard Drive XL, Rattle the Cage. Hell yeah, before that, one of the tunes from the set list for Chad Gray, currently on his 30 Years of Madness tour. Thank you to Chad for joining me as special guest tonight. He is actually playing Del Mar Hall in St. Louis this evening. I've gotten to see a show there once. It was just as COVID was ending, and I had flown to St. Louis to photograph the Rolling Stones on the opening of their first U.S. tour without drummer Charlie Watts. And I flew in the day before, and I'm like, I wonder if anybody else is in town this time. Oh, my God, Avatar at Del Mar Hall. So that's how I ended up seeing Avatar and the Stones on back-to-back nights.
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0: Their new EP hits on Friday. Tyler Connolly from Theory of a Dead Man joining me this hour as featured artist on Hard Drive XL, where the word of the night is August, meaning respected and impressive, although I should have actually used it in August.

0: Looking forward to catching them at Sphere in Las Vegas. And then 2027, also going to be a very busy year for them. Metallica on Hard Drive XL, preceded by Theory of a Dead Man, the tune Winnebago, Lay Low. You'll be able to find that on their new EP, Part One, Funeral Songs, which is dropping this Friday. Tyler joining me every night this week as featured artist. 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

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Soon after that, I've got a rant to get you ready for Labor Day. 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
1: Ricky Horror of Motionless in White is 37. Another great guitar player, Joe Troman, best known for Fallout Boy, also brilliant in The Damn Things, is 41. The last of the Gibb brothers from the Bee Gees, Barry Gibb, is 80. One of the most phenomenal bass players I have ever seen, Graham Mabey, is 74. Gloria Estefan is 69. And the woman we are saluting in screen time, Zendaya, is 30. Finally, on this day in 2023, Jimmy Buffett passed over to the cheeseburger paradise at the age of 76. I met him a number of times. He was a good guy and a great live performer.
0: Lou's going to blow off some steam with Rant of the Day. 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

0: The XL. Something's crawled under his skin and it's time to get it out. Gross, dude. It's Lou's rant of the day.
1: As we close in on Labor Day weekend, always remember that any person in the workforce should be treated with respect. It makes my blood boil whenever some snooty snob puts down another person for their job. I have held multiple gigs since I'm 12 years old, and I'm glad to have had them all. Whether it was selling lamps at the giant flea market where I grew up in New Jersey, or pureeing food into liquid form at the kitchen of an old folks' home, or talking to rock stars at some mega festival. All honest work is good work. And always remember, the quickest way to judge a person is how they treat waitstaff or animals. Mistreat either one, that's a bad person.
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0: Alice in Chains on Hard Drive XL, preceded by Star Set Satellite. Great hearing Dustin Bates via the Hard Drive Archive tonight. The band is about to embark on an incredible new chapter of their career. Tyler will be joining us in the coming weeks to talk all about it. That'll do it for the show tonight, though. Looking ahead to tomorrow, Tyler Connolly from Theory of a Dead Man is back as featured artist. My special guest will be Bill Murray, and we will also hear from Ice Nine Kills via the Hard Drive Archive. Until then, I'm Lou Brutus, leaving you with the words of writer Dr. Hunter S. Thompson. We want the boss to relax.
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2: 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Over a decade?
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3: Now he orders steak fajitas and eats half of mine, too.
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0: problem. The employees say they already spend enough time with their coworkers and would rather spend a mental health day with who?
1: Well,
0: anybody but the people you spend every day with.
1: Think about this. I'll take the shine off for you right now. Let's say that the boss walks in after the show today and says, you guys have Friday off, but you got to go do something together. I'd be cool with it, but you would be upset. That wouldn't be a day off for you at all. I'm like, let's go to the mall, dude. We'll get drinks.
0: Let's go. See, it hurts me physically when the only thing you can come up with on a dime like that was, we go to the mall.
1: Well,
0: like we're 14-year-old boys again.
1: No, but like, you
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1: People that have been married for a long time, what is an unhinged hack that makes your marriage work? You know, you get the same old tired cliches. Never go to bed angry. Well, if that was the point, there, I know a lot of couples that wouldn't get any sleep.
2: It's been a proud couple of weeks for me because one of my greatest victories in my marriage was slowly, over the course of a handful of years, grinding my wife down to my bedtime.
1: But is it a victory, though, if you lay awake because she's noodling on her phone the whole time?
2: That was a victory a couple of years back. What the victory of the last couple of weeks has been is she started waking up like an hour and a half earlier than normal. So I'm here at work. I just get in and she'll text me good morning. And I'm like, it's happening. She's getting onto my schedule. Soon she'll be going to bed and waking up at the same time I do. No more late night plans, Jason. No more burning the candle at both ends. See, that's how you avoid getting the position you're in, 9:15 dinner on a Tuesday night.
1: Yeah, but I'm getting Jersey Mike's for dinner. Yeah. So that's the positive. Is it weird that that was the first thing I thought of almost?
2: You know what I never get at Jersey Mike's? Chips.
1: Oh, I always get chips. How do you not get chips?
2: Well, I feel like
1: they're right there. You just reach down and grab them and put them up there.
2: But I feel like 14 inches of a sub is enough.
1: How big is that big sub? It's not the gargantuan. That's Jimmy John's. Yeah. What does Jersey Mike's call that big-ass sub?
2: The giant.
1: They call it the big-ass sub. They should.
2: That thing's got to be 14 inches. It's bigger than a foot long.
1: As soon as I woke up this morning, my first thought was, God, I am going to be out all night tonight. And then my second thought was, man, and I got a busy afternoon. I got to go to the chiropractor. I got to flip the other house. But then I got happy while I was still laying in bed. I thought, yeah, but I get Jersey Mike's for dinner. And it's not just that I'm getting Jersey Mike's. It's the fact that everyone agreed, except for my wife. She didn't agree. But my daughter, and this was, I meant to tell you this in the last segment because I learned something yesterday. It's some cool new lingo that the kids are using. But my daughter said, I said, I'll bring Jersey Mike's. And she said, period. I didn't know if that was, what does that mean?
2: Is this an announcement? What is this?
1: This was on FaceTime. I said, what does that mean? She said, that means I agree. I said, okay.
2: Oh, dude, cool.
1: So if you agree with something now, if you want to be cool like the kids, just say period.
2: So if I say like, yeah, we're going to get beers and you say period.
1: Yep, I agree.
2: Warren, I'm the same. I get up at 4:30 and I have to be at work at 5:30. My wife has slowly, slowly gone to bed sooner and sooner. We were both in bed at 8 p.m. sharp last night. It's a good feeling. Have you guys had the Subway glizzies yet?
1: What?
2: Subway hot dogs. Dude.
1: I know, you have to remember we got scared away from Subway because the lady at the Subway that we went to was mean to us. Mm-hmm. And so we kind of stopped going.
2: She berated somebody ahead of us for using a coupon that we quietly put our coupons back in our pocket and paid full price.
1: Yeah, she yelled at somebody in front of us and we got scared. And I think we've been back maybe once since then and that was it. She was a tiny little old woman, so she was very scary. I'm like, you were in Poltergeist, weren't you? She's like, why are you asking? I said, whoa, be cool.
2: For the record, the Subway hot dog is only available in Canada.
1: Okay.
2: And it is a foot-long hot dog in a Subway bun that you can dress up with toppings.
1: Nope. No, thank you. What are the unconventional marriage hacks that people that help get people through it? Some of these are so stinking brilliant. I love them. If we can't pick a movie or a show to watch within a strict 5 minutes, we literally set a timer. We have to watch Sharknado.
2: Oh.
1: I love everything about that. How much time do you spend picking a movie?
2: Long time.
1: Right. You spend longer picking the movie than it takes you to fall asleep while you're watching said movie. We always have double dates with long-term couples that should have gotten divorced years ago and hate each other. It has us reconvening at the end of the evening because there's so much to talk about that usually ends up with a, I appreciate you so much. No, I appreciate you so much. You're amazing. You're the best. I love you. Go out with couples that fight all the time and see how good you got it.
2: Hey, can confirm. Every time I went on one of those vacations, we cling to each other a little harder after those for the next couple of weeks.
1: Even your mother-in-law's cheering you guys on.
2: No, I know. I'm like, man, we got it good, babe. Things are great.
1: When my husband is telling a dumb or super long, boring story, I pretend that I died and I ask God for 5 more minutes with my family, and these are the only 5 minutes that I get. That's hilarious. Do you want me to go out with this story, or is there something else we could be doing with my final 5 minutes? Well, I don't see this catching on. I flash my husband whenever he takes his weekly medication. He's on a medication he has to take once per week to help him remember to take it. I flash him. We've done it since we were dating. It genuinely helps.
2: Now I need to get medication.
1: My wife has started mocking me with my GERD medication that I take every
2: night.
1: Well,
2: that's not very supportive.
1: I don't think so either. But every night after dinner, before I have candy, I take my GERD medication.
2: See, I think there's a problem right there.
1: And when I take it, I always say something. I'm like, gotta take my pill. I say that every night. I gotta take my pill.
2: My supplement.
1: So as I get up and go into the kitchen, my wife has started mocking me over it, and it's very angering.
2: What does she say?
1: She goes, gotta take my pill. She says the exact same thing that I say, but when she says it, it's not funny. It's actually really super annoying, and I find it, well, it's aggravating, and I don't like it one bit. And if the kids are in the room, they're like, ha, ha, ha, ha, and they laugh. I don't get a laugh out of them when I say, I gotta take my pill.
2: Does she not appreciate the titan of broadcast comedy that she has dwelling in her midst?
1: And the stress that it puts my body under, that's why I probably have GERD.
2: Yeah, because you have to wake up and perform
1: right.
2: 5 days a week. Can't afford one day to slip. Can't phone it in after the Super Bowl ever.
1: See? I gotta take my pill. See, that's funny, right?
2: Yeah.
1: But she says, gotta take my pill. See, there's nothing funny about that at all. It's just annoying.
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3: 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I only went because it was free, and I figured, hey, couldn't hurt.
2: Do you walk out tasting all sweaty? Oh, this is okay. When you're getting into the do-it-yourself coffee, the biggest banana syrup, Biscoff lattes, and blueberry coffee recipe. My daughter's got into that blueberry coffee. I didn't get it. Try it. I don't know. They just go so weird together. But man, my daughters love it.
3: Blueberries the pits.
2: Like they were simmering down blueberries and simple. And they, man, they really got into it. I guess it was a very kitchen witch situation. What other hobbies do we get into this summer? The backyard botanist. People are learning to study nature with a focus on dried and pressed flowers. Isn't that something you do on a window?
3: What do you do with those?
2: There's my pressed flower. Oh, that's a pressed ham.
3: Hey, you guys, I went to one of those salt caves, and it was amazing afterwards. I've never felt so relaxed, says Rock on Tony.
2: So what are you supposed to do? You just go in there and lay in the salt? I mean, because I could go to the street department in February, lay in there. You know, they got those big salt things in those little tents. What are you supposed to do at the pink salt cafe?
3: I don't know.
2: Whatever it's called.
3: I don't know how salt is supposed to be rejuvenating.
2: Do you eat it? What do you do?
3: You lick where everybody else is licking?
2: Yeah.
3: See that dimple? That's where everybody licks. Go ahead.
2: You're like, oh no, look where it got. Oh no. Secondhand side quest. Thrift store shopping is huge again this year. What are they looking for? Clothes from when?
3: The night pleased. Here's the experience I've had three times this summer going into thrift stores. As I go with my wife, and we just went to a couple of the last few weeks, the stuff that they have now for you to buy is the stuff that I used to wear in the 90s.
2: 90s and early 2000s.
3: And it is heartbreaking because you're like, these are my clothes.
2: Dead stock t-shirts, uniform tops, vintage sportswear, and active streetwear. Wasn't that Vision Active Streetwear? Wasn't that
3: Vision Streetwear?
2: Yeah.
4: Oh yeah.
3: Yeah, it is something else to walk into a thrift store, and there were like three or four of them where you're just like, this is my closet. What is all this stuff? And then you walk out feeling very, very old.
2: Well, if you go into Goodwill, all that stuff has been cleaned out. But if you go into like the thrift stores, mm-hmm. like the specialty thrift stores, they have all of that stuff, and it's three times you paid for it when you bought it the first time around. It's unbelievably expensive.
3: Dude, the real wildest thing is every one of those upscale thrift stores, you know, the boutiques, they have racks of Carhartt that have seen service.
2: Mm-hmm.
3: So you're paying like $400 for a Carhartt jacket that has been, you know, used for decades.
2: What other hobbies do we get into this summer? People are upcycling things like old trading cards, anime figures, vinyl, coins, and travel stickers to turn them into intentionally arranged micro collections meant to be displayed and seen.
3: Well, you guys, at the salt thing, you lay on a lounge chair in the salt room. It's very relaxing.
2: How is it? Okay. How is it different than laying on a lounge chair in the guest bedroom? Where do you come in contact with the salt, and what is the salt doing for you? There's my disconnect, is I don't understand where does the salt come into play. I can sit in any dimly lit room in my house in a lounge chair. What other hobbies do we get into this year?
3: You guys, new summer hobbies, creative culinary, making your own coffee at home, thrifting. Sounds like everybody's broke to me.
2: That's exactly what that sounds like.
3: Yeah, when you stack them up like that.
2: We became casual crafters this summer. hands-on hobbies that feel both giftable. I don't even know what any of these things are. Here's what we, crocheting a clay bag charm.
0: Eh?
2: I don't know. And hand embroidery art. That's what we got into this summer when we got crafty.
3: I feel bad because I haven't done any of these.
2: No. I ate a lot of hot dogs, though. Does that count? Somebody sent me a hilarious video yesterday, and I thought that is a hilarious idea. They gave it, innuendo. It's called the hot dog sucking contest, and it was a bunch of people at a table, and you get a beer, like an 18-ounce draft beer, and you have to drink it through a hot dog that has been hollowed out with a straw.
3: Oh yeah!
2: So you have to.
3: Wasn't there a guy at the Yankees game that was caught doing this?
2: I don't know, but you have to suck the entire beer out of the hot dog. I thought that's hilarious. That'd be a hilarious thing to watch. I mean, I can't imagine it tastes good at all. I'm betting.
3: The salt spa guy. Yeah, I don't know, man. I just tasted sweaty without all the wet. Then you think about all these pink salt spas and realize other people had their feet and bodies in the same salt that was covering my nasty body, and nothing. It does nothing. Don't let anyone tell you otherwise. There's no science backing it. My experience proved nothing otherwise.
2: Yeah, because we all know that sweat taste, right?
3: Yeah.
2: I mean, you know when you have that sweat taste in your mouth.
3: Warren, you're 100% correct on the Carhartt. I've had mine for 28 years. It's seen 28 years worth of work, and I got offered $200 for it by a 20-something this past weekend.
2: You took it, right? You took the $200?
3: You should have looked back and said three in its years.
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0: National Pierce Your Ears Day. Yeah, I don't see anything on the calendar. All right, you've got a great idea for a Pump Day theme. Let's get excited. Start getting those in. We've got some awesome food and drink news that we'll get to here in a little bit. There's some awesome food and drink news that we'll get to, including the new world record for the most people drinking a shot of Malort at the same time. This is disgusting. Snickers, unfortunately, has created an AI candy bar to feed to your chat GPT when it's acting up. This is incredibly sad. We've got some divorce stuff that we'll get to later on in the show. All right. Text anytime. We'll get to some of those here in a minute. 888-545-5655.
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0: 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So join us. 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And then every hour after that, listen for the keyword, text it back to us, 574-254-1039, and it will be your last opportunity to win your way into the AC/DC show on Friday at Notre Dame with Michiana's Concert Station, 1039 The Bear. Heat advisory until 8 o'clock tonight. It'll be very hot. Heat index up in the triple digits today, so be careful out there. 74 now.
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0: All right, 888-545-5655. This is a great text. We were talking, according to middle school and high school kids today, 1 in 5 get bullied. We thought, wow, good for you. That's a very low number compared to, you know, when we were coming up.
17: Although, if you are getting bullied, you have to feel especially unlucky because you're one of a small minority.
18: You're like, why me, Lord? Of all the kids in this school, I am in the small percentile.
0: 80% aren't getting this business. Why am I? I didn't get bullied, but I was called a poser once. I think that was worse than getting bullied. I was wearing a Led Zeppelin shirt, and a kid mentioned Robert Plant, and I didn't know their names at the time, so I gave him a confused look. He coughed and called me a poser. I was in seventh grade. I'm 45 now, and it still hurts, fellas. Let's have a hurt pump day. Now, most hurt songs aren't very uplifting and motivational to get us to the weekend, but
17: you know the worst thing is about being called a poser? It's almost like being called a racist. There's really no, like, rebuttal. You can't say, I am not
0: a poser.
17: I'm not a poser. I'm not a racist.
0: Because just like, that sounds like something a poser would say.
17: Yeah. And that, how do you dig yourself out of a poser hole?
0: You have to come back and become an expert, I guess. See, I have the opposite of that story. And when I was...
17: Jason called somebody a poser, and then the kid dropped out of school.
0: Oh, that was... You throw that poser around word quite a bit, man. Posers go home. We talked about it, man. When I was a skateboard kid growing up, if somebody's told you, posers, go home. That was crushing stuff. But when I was like in fourth grade, I had a Van Halen shirt, a Van Halen concert shirt. I hadn't seen Van Halen. I got it from my Columbia House Music Club.
17: Oh, no. And you were wearing a shirt of a band you had not seen.
0: Yeah, and they didn't even have they didn't have kid sizes, so I had like an adult small, and it still hung down to my knees. But I loved Van Halen, and I'm like, I'm going to wear this shirt. I was like fourth or fifth grade, probably fourth grade. And some kid, as we were walking through the gym, and one of the older kids, one of the middle school kids, we were walking through the gym, goes, hey. I was like, whoa. Oh, my God. He's going to beat me up. That's what big kids do to little kids. He's going to beat me up. And he goes, nice shirt. I walked with my head held higher for the rest of the week.
17: Wow.
0: I was like, yeah, this is it. Hey, that was fourth grade, man. I still remember that. just like your poser comment.
17: Drum love, getting a little hung up on linguistics. Hell yeah, call me a poser. I model for your mom every day. Drum love, you should have said I pose.
0: Yeah, you're a poser for your mom.
17: I model for her.
0: Nude. Genitals and everything. She loves them. I pose them like balloon animals.
17: Yeah. But when you get called a poser, I mean, it lays everything out. It is like the harshest of harsh when you're a kid.
0: Oh, call me a poser. I model for your mom. It's
17: hilarious. It's clunky. You know what? Drum love, I'm glad you're home. You can iron that out. Kind of workshop it a little bit before you take it out in the open.
0: That's going to be the best thing I hear all day. 888-545-5655.
14: They're out there. Stupid people doing stupid things with the Jason Lee and Cluck Show.
0: We have talked about this guy in the past.
17: Even now, if somebody's an adult called you a poser, what would you say as a rebuttal?
0: I would hurt. It would hurt.
17: I model for your mom.
0: I know they're probably right.
17: Yeah.
0: I am, in fact, a poser.
17: They know me.
0: California man, butt sniffer. Repeatedly getting too close to women and sniffing their behinds has been arrested again in Glendale, California. 39-year-old man. Over the weekend, was at a store. Witnesses say he was crouching and moving close to people so that he could, you know, sniff them. Mm. Officers also received a report of a similar incident earlier in the day at a nearby Marshall's. His last name is Crowder. He's a registered sex offender. Several past arrests from similar behavior. He was taken into custody, allegedly violating parole. Jail records show he's now being held without bail. So it'll be a while before he gets out in the fresh air again, I guess. That's tough when you have to explain to the other prisoners why you're there. I'm a bit of a sniffer.
17: So what does he do? Does he run up and like get real low and just...
0: pretends he's picking up something, the cheap stuff off the bottom shelf.
17: Oh.
0: He's like, oh no, I love bag cereals.
17: Bag cereals.
0: Isn't that where they keep the bag cereal on the bottom?
17: The Malto meal. You gotta walk like a duck to save money.
0: Police in Australia say a man tried to hide his methamphetamines inside of a McMuffin. Obviously making it a meth muffin.
17: Mm.
0: Officers stopped a 39-year-old man after seeing him leave the house. He was being watched during a drug investigation. Oh, so like when you see, cops on a stakeout. That's what they were doing. During a search of his car, police found a bag of fast food containing several meals, including a cold McMuffin tucked underneath the seat. Inside the McMuffin, they found a Ziploc bag holding about 3.5 grams of meth hidden between the bacon and the egg. The man has been charged with possessing drugs with intent to sell or supply, so please be careful. They're out there, stupid people doing stupid things. We'll get some entertainment news in a minute.
17: We sure will, poser. Are you ready for a three-part Matthew Perry docuseries? We're getting it very quickly. The Harry Potter books on Audible have been racking up listens. Guess what's back? CDs.
0: Nuts?
17: Well, that joke, too. CDs are way, way, way up. CD sales. American Ninja Warrior got renewed. Miley Cyrus is dropping half of her name. We have our Coachella lineup. How would you like to spend an unreleased amount of money to hang out with Billy Gibbons of ZZ Top? And something weird is brewing over at the Wheel of Fortune. There are no details other than just like two, but their announcer has, he is no longer with the show. He has been suspended. A suspended announcer of a game show.
0: If you want to set up the Wheel of Fortune, there may be a job out there for you. And Alex Van Halen, welcome to knighthood.
17: Ooh.
0: Not going to lie, this is pretty neat.
17: We have to call him Sir Alex now?
0: Send him up to the North Wall.
17: The Night's Watch.
0: Alex Van Halen has been knighted. We'll get to it in entertainment news next.
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0: 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All right, pay attention to the heat today. If you're working outside, it's going to get very hot. Heat index between 100 and 105. It'll heat advisory until 8 p.m. Remember, if your body gets tired and tells you to take a break, hey, man, take a break. Stay hydrated. Don't wait till you get thirsty. We'll get up to 94. Partly cloudy, 90 tomorrow. It looks like we've got some thunderstorms early on AC/DC Friday. Then things will clear out. A little bit cooler, too, which is nice. Friday high, 83. And then looking into the three-day weekend, it looks like we got a pretty good chance of some rain on Saturday. Otherwise, slight chance of rain on Sunday and Monday. Highs in the low 80s all 3 days. It's 75 now.
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0: All right, 888-545-5655. Looking for that pump day theme. We were talking about getting bullied, being called a poser. Uber Geek gave very honest confession here. Everything I wear makes me a poser. Running shoes, basketball shoes, even when I played football, cleats, all poser wear to me. He says, clown shoes.
17: Athletic pants.
0: Clown shoes. Hell, I'd still be a poser in clown shoes, says Uber Geek Gabe. We're all posers. We all know who we are on the inside, and the outside does not represent who we are on the inside. It's okay, man. All right, 888-545.
17: Hey, poser Gabe.
0: I know if you're throwing out, we should maybe do a bullying pump day. We only know of one song about a bully. That's that Shinedown song, right? You're a bully, right?
17: Bad, bad Leroy Brown.
0: He was kind of a bully.
17: That's it.
0: Yeah. All right, if you have any pump day theme ideas, obviously get them in. 888-545-5655.
1: It's entertainment.
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17: Jason, I'm sorry if you have not had time to heal before the story is laid bare in front of you, but Netflix has announced a three-part docuseries about late Friends star Matthew Perry. It will premiere October 27th. It's called The One About Matthew Perry. His sister, Mia Perry Bowick, its primary voice, along with unreleased family photos, videos. Director Mary Robertson, she did Quiet on the Set. She was the one that did the Dark Side of Kids TV.
0: Oh, okay.
17: She's behind the project. Remains unclear whether any Friends cast members will appear, although Netflix confirms the series includes lifelong Friends creative collaborators. And Audible's full cast audio editions of the Harry Potter series has surpassed 5 million sales since it launched last Thanksgiving. All 7 books now available, featuring spatial audio, star-studded cast, Hugh Laurie as Dumbledore, Keira Knightley as Umbridge. I feel like a poser talking about Harry Potter. I haven't read the books or seen the movies.
0: Dr. House is playing who?
17: Dumbledore.
0: Boo.
17: It was announced on Monday. They've had 5 million sales. Monday, I guess, was back to Hogwarts Day, or yesterday, rather. Excuse me. For context, Audible's bestseller, Project Hail Mary, the book, sold 3 million copies over 5 years. Harry Potter got 5 million sales in just 9 months. If you want to take down the entire series, it's a 130-hour commitment. 200 actors voicing more than 500 characters. Oh, this is kind of like a lead-up to the big HBO series adaptation. And I don't know what this means, but it's never a good day. Like, the announcer of a show... You're just there. You make the announcements, but you're not supposed to be getting headlines of your own. I mean, there was what? Joel from Conan O'Brien back in the day, and there was the Saturday Night Live guy entire life.
0: That's the first guy that comes to mind. But yeah, for the most part, Kimmel has...
17: Will Ferrell!
0: Yeah, Kimmel's got that little dude.
17: Yeah.
0: Guillermo. Is he the announcer, or is he just like a sidekick?
17: He's just like a sidekick guy.
0: Way past my bedtime. I just have to go with what I see on the internet.
17: Yeah, and like former cast member Daryl Hammond now does SNL because the original guy passed away. So I don't know what kind of wheelhouse this guy's operating in, but the Wheel of Fortune announcer, Jim Thornton, has been suspended from Wheel of Fortune. And the producers of the Wheel of Fortune, Sony Pictures Television, said, "We have suspended him from Wheel of Fortune. We are recasting while we conduct a thorough investigation." What happens? Here's what we don't know. Details are scarce, but it involved the announcer of Wheel of Fortune, Jim Thornton, and an alleged incident aboard a commercial flight back in May. That is all anybody knows about it.
0: Okay. If you look at his picture, you'll recognize him. He's recognizable. So maybe he is sort of a big deal in this Wheel of Fortune group, because if I recognize him, he's got his own little podium and everything. It looks like they give him quite a bit of attention on the show. Yeah, you'll recognize him.
17: Something he did on the plane warranted a passenger complaint, and now he's being suspended. That's all anybody knows. I hope he's not one of these guys that, you know, drunk and takes it out and pees all over the place.
0: Yeah.
17: That's my first thought when I heard airplane scarce details. I thought, oh, boy.
0: Maybe he got fed up with a passenger, though. They're like, do the announcer voice. Do the announcer voice. He's like, no, that's just, you know, that's my work voice. I talk like a normal human being in the real world. They're like, no, do the voice. Do the voice. And eventually he loses it.
17: Pulls it out.
0: Pulls it out and pees.
17: I was sober.
0: Told you I was tired of that.
17: Just what I do on an airplane. NBC has renewed American Ninja Warrior for two more seasons. Seasons 19 will air in the summer of next year. Season 20 will happen 2028. All-star edition with champions from over a dozen countries. The renewal aligns with the Ninja Warrior style racing joining the 2028 LA Olympics. Josiah Pippel won season 18 after six consecutive appearances. And you and I have held on to our CD collections. Why? We don't know. They're not worth anything, but I also don't want to get rid of them. They weigh a lot, but I also don't want to move them. They take up a lot of space, but I don't have anything to put in that space if it's empty. So the CDs, they stay.
0: I had a lot of love, time spent, and passion that I've put into those CDs. Yeah, just can't get rid of them.
17: I've spent hours pouring over liner notes, looking at artwork, you know, organizing, cleaning, keeping nice, replacing jewel cases when they get smashed. I have a huge, it's a wall unit. It's probably as high as that TV in the studio. It's about four and a half feet tall. But it's as big as my wingspan, and half of it are my CDs, half of it are my wife's. I've organized them all alphabetically by release and artist. Why, I don't know. But CDs are back. You and I were like diamond hands just holding. We're like, all right. CD revenue jumped 58.6% the first half of this year. They have now made, from an all-time low, $171 million on CDs in the first 6 months of the year. That's up over $70 million from the same period last year. It's the sharpest growth of any category in the physical media report. Vinyl, still way bigger, $554 million. But I think a lot of that is
0: that's
17: what they...
0: so crazy.
17: I think a lot of that's what they charge for vinyl now. Vinyl's super expensive, 30, yeah, 40, 50 bucks.
0: Yeah, they're very... Yeah, my daughter will pay their 50. And then you get the limited edition stuff that runs $60, $70.
17: They do say that a lot of the growth has to do with the fact that the K-pop bands are all releasing their stuff through compact disc. But even without the K-pop titles, it still rose about 7%. Physical media revenue the first 6 months of this year is up 25% over last year. Streaming does still dominate, accounting for $5 of the $6 billion the music industry made off sales of any kind. Downloads, though, people actually want to download and keep it, declining. 12.7%. I don't know if she's big enough to do this, but we can probably all agree she might be close. When I say Miley, do you know what I'm talking about?
0: Yeah. No, she's really going to drop the virus.
17: She's not. Well, it kind of makes sense because she doesn't really care for her family, so maybe she wants to get some of that stink off of her. But she is now performing under the name Miley. No last name.
0: Yeah, she ain't one nameable.
17: I think she is, because I said...
0: Cher, Madonna. Well, it's because we don't... I don't...
17: Are there any other Mileys?
0: There aren't any other Mileys, but this seems overly pretentious when it shouldn't be. Is she a Cher? Is she a Madonna? Is she a Sting? Is she an Elvis? No.
17: I think she
0: I know it's recognizable. I get it, but it seems overly pretentious from someone who doesn't quite have the track record that... all the single namers have.
17: Well, Miley is now performing with no last name, releasing her 10th studio album. This is why when you're sleepy in the morning, I started laughing because I thought it was called Bass Persuades. It's actually Bass Persuades. September 18th, 10-track synth-driven dance record. She's got some guest stars on there. She said that the album honors the influence of her godmother, her late godmother, Dolly Parton. She will also headline two nights at the Hollywood Bowl in L.A. on October 16th and 18th. But, yeah, she's now going by Miley.
0: Is she a prince?
17: Well, no.
0: No.
17: But, like, Dolly Parton's a great example of somebody who could have gone by one name, but didn't. You could say Dolly. Everyone knows who you're talking about. But you'd still say Dolly Parton because that's her name.
0: Somebody suggests we keep our CDs and a player so when the internet goes down long term, you can still have your music.
17: Yeah, well, the internet goes down and I dust off my Flaw album from 2003.
0: You know what's hilarious is I've got 2 or 3,000 CDs. I don't have a CD player.
17: Oh, man, I got one.
0: I don't have a car that has a CD player.
17: I could play a CD anywhere.
0: Yeah, I have no ability to play a CD.
17: There's a Goodwill right around the corner. We can go get you hooked up. What does a CD player cost brand new now?
0: I don't know the answer to that either.
17: The CD player I have is one the radio station is going to throw out. I'm like, I'll take this, and it lives in the garage. Coachella is nearly getting their act together with their headliners this year. It looks like we're going to have Tame Impala, who are going to be back for their fifth appearance at Coachella, Fred again, and Dua Lipa, who's never performed there. They're looking for a fourth headliner, and it looks like it's either going to be SZA, BTS, Oasis, or Radiohead. They asked Miley, and she turned them down.
0: Miley who?
17: Miley. And I don't know what this costs because the price is nowhere, but Gibson has teamed up with ZZ Top founder and last remaining member, Billy Gibbons, for the release of an ultra-limited Billy Gibbons Pearly Gates 1959 Les Paul Standard. But here's the deal. They are only selling 30 of these things, and if you buy one, they will give it to you at the Gibson Nashville Garage on Friday, October 16th at 7 o'clock. While you're there, you're going to get an intimate live performance by Billy Gibbons, participate in a Q&A with just the 30 other guitar buyers, personal meet and greet, individual photos with Billy Gibbons. You're going to get light bites, drinks, additional on-site hospitality. You will get your guitar given to you and then signed in front of you by Billy Gibbons.
0: That's awesome.
17: Yeah, but there's no price point. This guitar alone's got to be about $15,000. So I'm going to guess it's got to be the wheelhouse of 2025, but they're only selling 30 and that's it. Admission, by the way, if you want to go attend the event and you don't want to buy a guitar, not allowed. You got to buy the guitar to get in. That's it. Only the 30 people are going to be there. I've been trying to buy Jason CDs for years. Cluck can keep his. I've got plenty of Mushroomhead CDs. This is Mutter Jeff. Mutter Jeff's been trying to buy your albums?
0: I have no idea. This is news to me. What? What kind of scratch are we talking about here?
17: I remember at one point...
0: If you were smart, you wouldn't talk to me about it. You would talk to my wife about it because she's the one most likely to sell.
17: At one point, the value of CDs dipped so low, they weren't even worth pawning anymore.
0: No.
17: You're like, eh?
0: Here's a sign that your movie did pretty okay when everybody starts coming for their cut. One of the executive producers from Obsession. She wants her money.
17: Now, the movie was made for $1 million and has made over $500 million, so there's money to be had.
0: The executive producer of Obsession claims that she was denied profits and some recognition despite... The fact that she's the one, according to her, she's the one who saved the film. She is suing T-Shop Productions and the producers for allegedly violating their agreement. She says she helped return control of the editing process back to the director of the movie, and she also secured important reshoots that needed to be done. I don't know if I swallowed a bug. I don't know what just happened. She also
17: Should I
0: claims,
17: call somebody?
0: She also claims her leadership helped get the film ready for the Toronto International Film Festival. The film reportedly earned more than $500 million. She alleged that producers repeatedly breached and violated their 2024 agreement. She's looking for unpaid bonuses, a third of the net profits, and other damages.
17: All right, so she wants a large slice.
0: And Alex Van Halen, welcome to the knighthood, my man. Alex Van Halen went back home to the Netherlands on Tuesday, where he was made a knight in the Order of the Lion of the Netherlands. Well, that's a kick-ass title. Alex, what's up? No. You address me as knight in the Order of the Lion of the Netherlands. Van Halen, thank you.
17: So he's officially a sir?
0: It is the country's highest civilian knighthood. It recognizes merits in arts, science, sports, and literature.
17: You'd be a better judge of this, but is he probably the hardest cigarette-smoking knight they have in the order?
0: I don't know much about the Knights of the Netherlands, but I would probably guess yes. Actually, and then he says something very sweet. He says, I think institutions like this are important in people's lives because it adds a dignity and a gravity to what we do, whether it's actually deserved or not. That's another question. But we can live up to it. That's the whole thing. You got to have something to live up to, he says, speaking of his knighthood.
17: Well, that's pretty cool.
0: That's a tall order, right? What makes you want to be a better person? I got this knight thing hanging over me. I got to behave responsibly.
17: I can't be a scumbag. Can't be a poser.
0: Can't be jackassing around. I'm a knight.
17: Hey, can you guys wish my girlfriend Carrie a happy 40th birthday today? Ooh,
0: that soup's warming up.
17: Carrie, making some good soup. My God.
0: May not have exactly been brought to a simmer yet, yeah. But soon, very soon.
17: Those old chickens, they make the good soup, and her soup is getting ready. He's probably like, thanks, guys. Thanks a lot, dicks.
0: You might have to wait for a couple of days for her to simmer down over that.
17: Right.
0: All right, there's your entertainment news. Welcome to Wednesday. It's Pump Day, the day we use to get motivated. We need to get extra motivated because we're off to a three-day weekend. You got any Pump Day theme ideas? Obviously, get them in. We've got a couple of good ones we'll look at here in a second. We got some great food and drink news we'll get to after the top of the hour. Sports, next.
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26: Among our top local stories, the deaths of a Wanata couple found over the weekend have been ruled accidental. The LaPorte County coroner says 60-year-old Patricia Rosenbaum and 60-year-old Todd Rosenbaum were electrocuted while in or near the water of a ditch along County Road 1500 South. Authorities were called to the property this past weekend where the couple was found dead. The Rosenbaums were longtime farmers in the area. Neighbors and community members described them as hardworking and kind. And the Niles Charter Township Planning Commission will consider whether marijuana dispensaries should be allowed in commercial areas under special conditions.
27: A public hearing is set for Wednesday night at 7 o'clock at Niles Charter Township Hall on Bell Road. The proposed rules would address odor control, waste disposal, landscaping, and require distances from nearby properties. The changes would apply only in Niles Charter Township, not the City of Niles, which has its own marijuana regulations. An online petition opposing the proposal is also circulating. Victor Garcia, MNC News.
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28: JLNK Sports.
17: Yesterday, the Reds get a 4-3 win over the Padres. Guardians, 6-1 over the Blue Jays. Twins hammer the Tigers again. 15-2 this time. They're like, yeah, how about a few more? Cubs fall 9-4 to the Brewers. White Sox get a 5-1 win over the Astros. Early this afternoon, 12:40 Eastern, Reds host the Padres. Guardians host the Blue Jays. Cubs have the Brewers at home. White Sox are at the Astros. And it looks like Los Angeles Angels have been sold. Longtime Angels owner Art Moreno has agreed to sell the team to Stan Kroenke, who already owns the Rams, the Avalanche, the Nuggets, the Colorado Rapids of the MLS, and Arsenal FC of the Premier League.
29: Wow.
17: Yeah. His purchases for a controlling interest in the franchise will be done through his company that owns all of these. Hey, you want to talk about a return on investment? Art Moreno bought the team in 2003 from Disney. They were just coming off a World Series, $185 million. He's selling it now in 2026 for $4 billion.
0: Wow.
17: Yeah. Mike Trout, very excited about the change in ownership after they've squandered so many careers. And NFL notes really quick. The Minnesota Vikings agreed to sign 13-year veteran outside linebacker Kyle Van Noy. The Lions have placed running back Isaiah Pacheco on the injured reserve list. MCL sprain, in addition to recent back injury suffered during training camp. He's going to miss four games when he's available to return. And Tony Romo pled no contest to a drunk driving charge in Wisconsin. He said he sought alcohol to manage chronic pain from multiple back surgeries. He will lose his license for 6 months and complete an alcohol program.
0: I seek alcohol to manage the pain from the inside from when I was called a poser as a young man. I get it, Tony.
17: I think it's wild that 40-some-odd years later, you remember being, you would remember being called a poser.
0: The greatest poser story of all time. At least being called a poser when I was a kid, is we were skateboarding in a parking lot, basically just kind of loitering around like on a Friday or Saturday night or whatever. And this car, like this big Suburban full of other kids, were pulling out of the McDonald's drive-thru, and one of the kids leaned out and said, "Go home, posers." And the mom was driving the SUV.
17: Oh, it was a parent drive-by.
0: Right. And, you know, she's like, "You shut up and sit down." But he says, "Go home, posers." So my buddy picked up this big rock that was in this parking lot, and he chucked it at the Suburban, and he shattered the back window.
17: You posers go home.
0: We all stood there going, his name was Chris, and we're all going, and we didn't know what to do. And so the mom starts yelling at the kid, and the kid is like, and I just remember the kid kept going, "They broke the Suburban. They broke the Suburban." The mom didn't get out. She took off. And, you know, like, I don't want any trouble from these local ruffians.
17: Puts down a cigarette, snuffs it out, says, "Who's the poser now?"
0: I still look back on that to this day and thought, wow, there was two different things going on there. Go home poser made him angry enough to pick up a rock and throw it at the Suburban. And he threw it hard enough that it shattered that back window. It just goes, oh, man, I'll never forget it.
17: And neither will they.
0: Guess what we didn't do?
17: I guess that's the last time they slug around the P word so willy-nilly.
0: We didn't go home.
17: Mm-mm.
0: We stayed.
17: Yeah,
0: we skated.
17: You weren't posers.
0: No, sir.
17: Skate or die.
0: All right, 888-545-5655.
28: It's the Jason Lee and Cluck Show.
0: All right, welcome to Pump Day. Almost halfway to the weekend. Time to get motivated. Time to get pumped up. We need a theme, and then we'll find songs that fit into that theme. Somebody brought it up. I guess this is the obvious one. Do we do a work pump day? Marilyn Chiver, when was the last time we did a work pump day? Do we do one every Friday or every Wednesday before Labor Day? I mean, obviously, Labor Day is the reason for the season, right? Speaking of Labor Day, I'll throw this out really quick. Percentage of Americans who don't know what Labor Day celebrates. There's a handful of us sitting in this room.
17: It's right there, the name, right?
0: That's what I thought. I'm like, I don't know. Is it for expectant mothers? Is that what Labor Day is for? No, that's not it.
17: Celebrate all the gains that America's unions have made for the workers over the years.
0: 1/3 of Americans don't know what Labor Day celebrates. Many of us obviously looking forward to having the day off this weekend, thanks to Labor Day. New research suggests a lot of people don't know what it's about.
17: And you know what? You kind of made my day yesterday when you told me that your daughters who are in college, because they are not laborers, they do not get the day off.
0: You don't work.
17: It's going to make my Monday, I think, a little sweeter knowing that people who don't, they're still in school, they're not workers yet, they don't get to take that day. Not yet for you kids.
0: It's not a treat for you.
17: No. You got to be a laborer.
0: Only 2/3 of Americans can identify Labor Day as being observed on September 7th of this year. Somehow 4% don't think there was a Labor Day at all last year. 4% of Americans didn't know there was a Labor Day last year. So Labor Day is like leap year to some people, I guess.
17: Marilyn Chiver does say, good morning, gentlemen. Next Tuesday is my birthday, and apparently it is an important one. I turn old. I'll be 50. Can we do a party pump day next week, says Marilyn Chiver?
0: Yeah, absolutely. What about today's pump day, though?
17: When's the last time we did work, my dude?
0: Yeah, when was the last time that we had a labor pump day? Many people across the country did know that the holiday happens on the first Monday in September. Far fewer knew what it celebrates. About 1 in 5 incorrectly believe that the day honors the founding of the labor unions. 9% mistakenly think that we have Labor Day because it's the official start of fall.
17: All the labor of cleaning up the leaves.
0: It's, it is the unofficial end of summer, right? That's what makes us sad.
17: Yeah, you guys, it's the day workers and owners came to an agreement. Workers get weekends, better conditions, and owners didn't get dragged out of their house and beaten. This is Muddle of Pud.
0: That sounds like a pretty good trade-off. I mean, eventually they won, for the most part.
17: Oh, he says, you do a working man's pump day almost like clockwork. Right around this time last year, you did it on August 27th of 2025. So we do it for Labor Day.
0: Okay. Well, I mean, we, the American worker bees, we probably deserve it then. So what is Labor Day actually celebrating? It's a federal holiday that pays tribute to the contributions and the achievement of the American worker bee. 61% of Americans surveyed knew that. Despite the fact that it's supposed to be a restful day, not many of us take that day off. How will we be spending our Labor Day? I mostly spend my Labor Day just being sad. I'll be honest with you. I know you're supposed to have a fun, cookout or whatever.
17: Sit around the house with that frowny face.
0: I'm like
17: the girl from Obsession.
0: Gotta rake the leaves in the fall. 30% of us will be doing light chores, projects, or housework over the weekend. When asked which event officially signals the end of the season, Labor Day tops the list, obviously. The end of summer, back to school time, cooler weather. That ties at number 2. Start of football season's number 3. That's pretty great. One thing people agree on is that 3-day weekends should become the new normal. 64% of all Americans say every weekend should be 3 days long.
17: And then for holidays, we should do 4-day weekends.
0: Yeah, neither, by the way, are going to work out for us, no. The American worker bee. All right, working jams, what do you got? Obviously, this belongs on the Mount Rushmore of labor songs.
17: It's fun because you first hear the song as a kid and you get into the groove and you don't even have any business to take care of. Mm-hmm. You're like, hell yeah, I know what they're talking about. You do not.
0: These little paws, they're starting to get calloused. Yeah. I can feel it already.
17: You guys, I'm smoking a 10-pound brisket of the brand new Pit Boss, says the Yeti Man.
0: You price out that brisket before you bought 10 pounds worth of brisket? I checked out briskets last weekend. I thought, damn.
17: Hey, you know times have gotten tight? You know what's on the menu for tomorrow? One of our favorite dishes in the last 4 or 5 years, Mississippi pot roast.
0: Mm-hmm.
17: It's Mississippi chicken breast this week.
0: That's disgusting.
17: I'm throwing the crock pot tomorrow.
0: I hope it gives you a canker sore. That goes against God and humanity. I'll stop it.
17: No, we talked about it on the show a couple of weeks ago that people are doing that. Like, yeah, it's pretty great. It's a low-cost, a healthier alternative.
0: Thumbs down.
17: So I'm loading up the crock pot tonight.
0: What is that piece of roast? What is that?
17: It's
0: not rump roast. It's crud. It's the it's the long. It's the
17: London broil.
0: What is that thing called? Hey, that thing. I also priced those out last weekend too. $26 a piece. A piece. They used to be $11. 3 years ago.
17: You guys, I'm taking 3 days off on top of the 3-day weekend fishing trip, 6 days in a row.
0: It's you and the fellas throwing worms in the water. Good for you. This is a sad...
17: Hey, that chicken is very good. We did Mississippi chicken roast. We did thighs. It was delightful.
0: Mm. Thumbs down.
17: Jason, are you talking about Swiss steak?
0: No. What is it called? It's literally, it's sitting on the counter right in front of me and I can't see it.
17: I'm going to Buffalo, New York, and visiting the Anchor Room where the buffalo wings were invented. This is Whoopsie Daisy. Now, that's a fun pilgrimage. Jason goes to the Wanker Room.
0: Is that right next to where you're going this weekend?
17: Where?
0: Fluffalo.
17: You saw my Wanker Room and raised me a Fluffalo.
0: It's the same amount of work, but no screen time. No fun.
17: Jason, are you talking about pork loin?
0: No. Let's just stop.
17: Somebody's guessing shoulder?
0: We're all giving ourselves a headache. No, it's the...
17: Chuck roast.
0: Chuck roast, thank you.
17: Jay Kyle says, they're getting right up there with brisket prices. Can't even afford to make a poor man's brisket anymore either.
0: Well, that's what they... I read a big article about that last week with, like, flank steak. Once the foodies get their hands on something that is a cheap, lousy cut of meat... And they figure out something great to do with it. It just goes through the roof. Yeah, flank steak is wildly expensive now, too.
17: Anymore, you start looking. I was at Costco yesterday looking at the meat, you know, just doing my poor man pass by.
0: I gave your mom some Spank steak last night.
17: You guys, I noticed that pork loin is so cheap, it feels like they're almost giving it away for free.
0: Oh, you're talking about a Costco with those two? Yeah. You get the twin pack?
17: I was like, $10? I buy those. It eats a lot.
0: I buy those all the time. I love them. There's so many things you can do with pork loin, though.
17: You guys, I did my first brisket at the beginning of the year. I paid $75 for the brisket, had it all taken care of, marinated, sitting in the fridge, ready to be cooked on Sunday morning. Went out to my smoker. My electric smoker didn't work, so I had to find a brand new smoker before 10 a.m. on a Sunday. Found a nice Pit Boss for about $400. In the end, it turned out to be the worst $500 brisket I've ever had, and I never may try one again.
0: No, man, just keep at it. You're good. Keep at it.

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10: 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Perhaps you've heard we'll be at Notre Dame on Friday night. 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
10: 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Heat advisory until 8 o'clock tonight. 94 today. Heat index up in the triple digits. Cool down to 90 tomorrow.
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10: All right, 888-545-5655. Welcome to Pump Day. Trying to get motivated, extra motivated, as we head off into a three-day weekend. It's a labor pump day. What do you got for working songs?
11: The worker song.
10: All the Dropkick Murphys have are worker songs.
12: Yeah, this one's for the workers who toil night and day by hand and by brain.
10: I love the Dropkick Murphys, and I love that my wife loves the Dropkick Murphys some of the time. But sometimes when you're by yourself and you're listening to the Dropkick Murphys, let's just say you're just driving around doing whatever, and most of their songs are labor-oriented, right? They're very, very blue-collar. They're very union. They're very, you know, American worker bee. And when you drive around by yourself and you're really listening to the Dropkick Murphys, you realize how badly most of us are getting screwed.
11: Yep.
10: All the time.
11: You have a lot better time listening to the Dropkick Murphys if you don't pay attention to the lyrics. Once you start listening to the lyrics, you're like, yep.
10: We are getting hosed around here. That's usually when I'll pull up like Sunshine Highway or something, you know, to kind of brighten the mood
11: right,
10: a little bit.
11: Right.
10: So I don't have to, you know, hear about how you're constantly being taken advantage of us, all of us are. All right, how many people do you think you could gather around to drink a shot of Malort and set a brand new Guinness World Record? The Chicago bar got almost 2,000 people to take a shot of the iconic local, I want to call it a liquor. They call it a liqueur. I don't think it's deserving.
11: That's a liquor.
10: Drambuie is a liqueur, right? Recess is a bar that's located in Chicago. On Sunday, they got almost 2,000 people simultaneously downing shots. That terrible Malort. Even the governor was on hand in attendance. At one point, the governor got behind the bar and started pouring shots for everybody. That'd be pretty fun. The event was billed as Bad Decisions for a Good Cause. They were raising funds for the Ravenswood Community Services. Malort has been distilled in the Chicago area since the 1930s. It's a wormwood-based Swedish schnapps.
11: The Swedes know nothing of what a schnapps is supposed to taste like.
10: It's a joke whenever someone is visiting from out of town, locals get them to take a shot of Malort. It's kind of like an initiation ceremony for welcome to the Windy City. And it's awful.
11: Yeah.
10: Like, absolutely awful.
11: And what? That in an old style they call the Chicago handshake.
10: Mm-hmm.
11: It's funny. If you Google what is Malort, AI will spit you out a search. Sharp medicinal taste, notes of grapefruit, peel, earth, and an intense bitter finish. Many people compare the taste to rubber or gasoline. I've tasted rubber before. I know what this tastes like.
10: It's more rotting body than it is anything else. It's like, you know how you can taste something when you smell it? That's the taste that I get out of it. Awful.
11: I feel like it's the rare shot that will sober you up. Like, cool. I'm with it.
10: Tip top. Can I get my keys back? That's me in the bathroom looking at the bar going, you know what? I can do it now.
11: Yeah,
10: I can totally.
11: Look at you, wide-eyed, bright-eyed, bushy-tailed, ready to go.
10: What are some cheat codes that cooking that chefs swear by?
11: The olive oil doesn't need to be extra virgin. It can just be normal olive oil.
10: Hey, that blew my mind years ago when I heard that. They're like, no, olive oil is just olive oil. It's fine. It doesn't need to be extra virgin olive oil. That's, olive oil is olive oil.
11: That's Rachel Ray's fault, right? She started that?
10: The EVOO.
11: Yeah. Yeah. Special EVOO.
10: Mm-hmm. God, that was also part of my downfall last night of being up so late is when we got home. You know, I got home at 10 o'clock. They were running the Anthony Bourdain marathon for, what is that, No Reservation? What
11: the
10: is that show?
11: You were out late, way beyond your bedtime, but you still couldn't resist the siren song of the television?
10: Man, I get hooked on those those cooking shows all the time. And as soon as I turned it on, it was the Chicago episode.
11: Oh.
10: And he's like, if there's one thing I love in life, it's, you know, meat in a tube. So, you know, he was doing the hot dog bit.
11: You're like, I love meat in a tube, too.
10: You just lay in bed and you're just watching it going, I'm so hungry. I just want to, maybe I should get up and make a hot dog. Here's some of the cheat codes that chefs swear by.
11: I like it now without kids. You're slowly turning into me from like 10 years ago. Mm-hmm. Staying out late, mm-hmm. eating way late, no regard for a wake-up call.
10: I mean, how quick can I microwave a hot dog, throw it on a bun, and throw some mustard on there? Like 3 minutes. I could totally, totally walk into the kitchen and get that done. And then you have that stupid argument in your head. You're like, you know, it'd be pretty tasty right now.
11: I could go to sleep and be tired, or I could have a little bit of a full tummy and ease off into the ether.
10: And then you look up again. It's been 20 minutes. You've been having this stinking conversation with yourself in your head. Like, man, I could have gotten up, done it, eaten it, and been in a better place. All right, what are the cheat codes? Here's what they recommend. Here's what chefs recommend. Do you ever save your pasta water?
11: No. I know that some recipes call for you to use it for something else down the line, but
10: it's usually like to thicken up whatever sauce that you're using. You know, throw a couple of tablespoons of your pasta water in here. I didn't know you were supposed to save it, freeze it, and then use it when you're making soups, stews, or other sauces.
11: What, because the gluten?
10: Starch thickens everything up. Salt meat ahead of time. A chef will tell you seasoning meat 45 minutes to 24 hours before cooking will improve flavor, tenderness, and the browning. Use Lazy Susans. Oh, this also goes on the Mount Rushmore.
11: Yeah.
10: So we got the BTO song. We got Lover Boy.
11: Somebody does say, Jason, how was the Jersey Mike's last night?
10: It's delicious, man. Yeah. I get the turkey and provolone.
11: Mike's Way.
10: Yeah, you got to get it Mike's Way. They were a little light on the Mike's Way. I was a little disappointed. I think they could have Mike's Weighed it a little bit more. Like, come on, a little something more. But that's what I get for not, I ordered ahead of time. I didn't give them the eagle eye. You know, I'm like, I'm watching you. I need more oregano on there. I need a little more vinegar, a little more of that red wine vinegar. Tap it out a little bit more. They know when you're watching. They know when you're not.
11: I like how thinly they slice the meat. Like, you couldn't get it any thinner.
10: Oh, the cheese is so good.
11: Yeah, heavenly.
10: Other hacks from... I do this. Cheat codes. Chefs swear by freeze Parmesan rinds. And then toss it into simmering soups, beans, sauces to add an extra richness of savory flavor.
11: That's what I do. And I got to the point where I was making not enough soup for the amount of Parmesan we were consuming. So I had like 12 rinds.
10: Yeah, I love doing that. Yeah. I don't know why. I don't know if it does anything. It just makes me feel like I'm doing something. I'm like, I think Anthony Bourdain would do this. Invest in a cast iron griddle. You can handle everything from pancakes to grilled cheese. Vegetables, meat, cutting down on multiple pans. Or you get a Blackstone. You can do all that stuff on a Blackstone, too.
11: Somebody does ask you, with regards to a Blackstone and olive oil, what do you use after you're done cooking on your Blackstone? Jason Lee, go.
10: What do I use? I use that little scraper and then just whatever I usually... What's the yellow oil?
11: Canola?
10: I use canola oil. Caramelize your onions in advance. How many caramelized onions are you eating? 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Keep caramelized onions in the fridge so you can skip one of the more time-consuming steps of every recipe. Wow. They say most chefs will tell you it's pretty simple. A few small tricks will make cooking easier and help your food come out better. The best cooking shortcuts aren't really about cutting corners. It's about knowing where a little extra technique can save you effort and improve the final dish. All right.
11: You guys, I'm going to admit to you right now, I've never had Jersey Mike's. I'm a Subway guy, says Crowbar Jeff.
10: Oh, so you don't like sandwiches?
11: Yeah, well, Crowbar, he doesn't like taste either.
10: Yeah. All right, we do have some Carl's Jr. news that we'll get to in a second.
11: A Subway guy?
10: Is that a thing?
11: There was a time when Subway was it, because it was the only one.
10: That. Huh. Did you lose your driver's license?
11: He's like, it's right by my house.
10: You only have a 3-block radius that you can... I bet that's it, isn't it? That's it.
11: He's the guy still out there collecting the stamps. Oh, 4 more. I get that free footlong.
10: So when do you get your license back so you can venture out into the world? Somebody says Kmart subs were better than them all. I'll tell you what, you get somebody talking about those Kmart subs. I guess Kmart had a cafeteria back in the olden days.
11: Yeah, you could actually find a copycat recipe and make your own.
10: What makes it great? What made the... Yeah, somebody said sandwich eating poser. Says Uber Geek Gabe, you're right. I think maybe.
11: All right, back in the day, you could get the sub, some chips, and a fountain drink for $2.99. And you're going to need a soft sub roll, yellow mustard, salami bologna, ham, cheese, tomatoes, shredded lettuce, white onion, banana peppers, and dill pickle chips.
10: So it's basically all the meats and all the cheeses. That sounds good. I'm taking what they're giving because I'm working for a living. Dude does say, in my defense, living in Amishville, Subway is the only choice. See, yeah, we get it. Okay. Yeah, that's forgivable. Right. Or, you know, you could move.
11: You guys, the last time I ate Subway, it gave me an aneurysm. Used to get cold cut combo all the time. Now it's all turkey based. Yuck. An aneurysm?
10: Yeah, I think we need more to that story, please. Somebody says, anybody remember Blimpies? Those were great. I will say this, and I will stand by this for the rest of my days. I used to love Blimpies. Their Swiss cheese, no contest, was the greatest Swiss cheese I've ever had.
11: I thought you were supposed to say period now.
10: The period means I agree. I can't agree with myself.
11: Oh.
10: But I will stand by, Blimpies has the greatest Swiss cheese ever. And if you ever want to read a hilarious story of how you can run a business into the ground quickly, read the Blimpies story. Whoever was running Blimpies at the time literally made every single mistake you could possibly make. They were handed the keys to the kingdom, and he slowly took each key off the ring and just threw it down the storm drain and said, "We won't be needing this. We won't be needing this. We won't be needing this." All right, your work jams, obviously, get them in. 888-545-5655 next.
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10: Congratulations to today's real rocker of the day. It's rockin' runner Willie Justice from South Bend. That's his real name. Kick ass.
11: Nice. Willie serves with the Army National Guard, says The Bear, makes his long commute livable. Starts the day with your boys here. Gets his midday pick-me-up with the 90s at noon with Morgan, rides home with Drew. He's got all of his bases covered. Dad of four daughters, grandfather to 17. Oof. Metallica, Megadeth, Avatar, see their five-finger death puncher. This man's bands.
10: Congratulations, Willie Justice from South Bend. You are the real rocker of the day, number 298. Tomorrow could be you. 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
10: We have a heat advisory until 8 p.m. this evening. Heat index up in the triple digits for most of the day. Partly sunny, 94. Again, 100 to 105. Take breaks. Make sure you're hydrating if you're working outside today. Partly cloudy, 90 tomorrow. Thunderstorms early on Friday. Then a little bit of sunshine and 83. Looks like low 80s through the three-day weekend.
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10: All right, 888-545-5655. Welcome to Pump Day. Getting motivated. Hey, have you noticed they started running that Mike?
11: It's back?
10: Yeah, I see it three or four times a day. What's the name of the insurance commercial?
11: Pump Day.
10: Yeah, he's like Hump Day. It's a camel's favorite day of the week. Is that it's not Progressive, is it?
11: Maybe Geico.
10: Is it Geico? Yeah. He's like Mark. Yeah, they're playing the hell out of that commercial all over again. When was that? 10 years ago?
11: Oh.
10: 12 years ago?
11: Oh.
10: 15? All right, it's Pump Day. We need to get motivated. We're almost halfway to the weekend, the three-day weekend. It is obviously a work pump day. What do you got for work jams?
11: It's 13 years ago, but
10: you've got to be kidding me.
11: Somebody suggested this, and it's not a typical work song, but if you work, you get it.

0: This is a good album. This was the one that came out, what? But this is a different kind of truth.
1: Yeah. I like it. I think it's great.
0: This is Wolfgang Van Halen, no Michael Anthony.
1: Mm-mm. No, it's a Van Halen record because it's all the old songs it never made. Here it is. Yeah, but boy, he sure struggles. But the songs sound like Van Halen because, well, one, it's Van Halen, but two, they were all written back in the olden days. There's only like a couple of new songs that god-awful terrible tattoo song. But then there's a great new song called Stay Frosty. But most of them were all, you know, reworked demos. So it still had that same vibe to it.

0: Who was that old female comedian who was always like, who was that, though? Or maybe it was, who was that old woman from On Golden Pond? That's who Dave sounds like a lot of times on this record. He's like,
1: you old crazy poop.
0: You'll be good. You'll be great.
1: You old poop.
0: I told you not to go out on the boat by yourself. Yeah, a lot of times Dave sounds like that.
1: Katharine Hepburn.
0: There you go. This is the best part of the song, is I think he's done singing, and they just kind of, you know, jam their way out. I think it's the last song on the record, isn't it? Well, speaking of old people.
1: Hey, they get a double turds for an album cover, too.
0: It's terrible.
1: It's an old train.
0: I think it's a Commodores album cover. I think the Commodores have the same album cover. Suspiciously similar. All right, what's your excuse? Some old man decided to walk the Appalachian Trail. It just depends on where you're from and what you call it. His name is Dale Graybeard Sanders.
1: Oh, he's got a nickname called Graybeard? My man.
0: He officially became the oldest person to ever conquer the 2,197 miles of the Appalachian Trail.
1: How many miles is it?
0: I think it's Appalachian. And I only say that because the girl, that little girl in that video, can I pet that dog? She has for some reason, she pops up on my TikTok all the time. She's really funny. She's a grown-up now. That's how long it's been since, I'll pet that dog. But she's really funny, and she talks about what it's like growing up in Appalachia and the little nuances. But she always calls it Appalachian. This man is 91 years old. He walked 2,197.4 miles. To lay claim to completing the entire trail, hikers are given a full year to complete the task. What? This old man?
1: The guy I saw at Costco yesterday who looked like he could just get up and probably dance a jig, but was in the motorized wheelchair, then hauling two carts like they were trailers. This is not for him.
0: You get a year to complete the trail. How quickly did this 91-year-old dude do it?
1: I'm going to say 10 months.
0: 1 week. No, I'm just kidding. Yeah, 1 week.
1: I was going to say, okay.
0: It took him almost a year. He made it by a week. This is an honor that he once held before. Oh, he had the record once when he was 82. He was dethroned in 2021 by an 83-year-old. Man who also has a nickname, Sonny, and he's got his title back. Hey, good for him to be 91. I mean, what do you have? Nothing but time.
1: Yeah.
0: Might as well walk the damn trail.
1: Somebody suggested Heartwork by Carcass.
0: More like Fartwork. This is terrible. This stinks. I feel like everything but the singer.
1: They have a song called Blood Splattered Banner that's pretty great, but it's the same deal. Singer, take him off there. It's amazing.
0: Yeah, this sounds great except for him.
1: The only problem I have with bands like this is lyrically, like all you do is take a bunch of dark words and throw them together.
0: Mm-hmm.
1: Like, he says, contrasting, fed with force, abstraction, so choking, so provocative. You just took a bunch of words and crapped them out. What does that even mean?
0: Nothing.
1: Bleeding works of art, seething works so dark, searing words from the heart. Now listen to me fart!
0: See, that would have helped me.
1: Yeah.
0: I'd be like, all right, this guy's got a sense of humor about it.
1: Yeah.
0: I'm guessing this guy doesn't have a sense of humor about what he does. Somebody says, Jason Lee, you like Skid Row. I like your mom's band, Skid Ho, a lot more.
1: Warren, you get into 1,000-pound roomies like you do 1,000-pound sisters. There's a new show.
0: We're listening.
1: Oh, goodness. It is. And they're in the second season.
0: Is it the same people every week?
1: Nope.
0: Okay.
1: It's just two women.
0: Two biggins living together all the time?
1: Yeah. Just came back for its second season a couple of days ago.
0: All right. All right, dude. Tell us more about Thousand Pound Roomies. Why should we be watching it? And any work songs you got?
1: It is just like Thousand Pound Sisters, where one of them seems to take up the bulk of the Thousand Pounds.
0: They don't get to sit together on a plane. You're like, all right, let's distribute the weight a little better. Yeah, see how great this is?
1: Yeah.
0: All right, 888-545-5655. Work songs after the top of the hour. Sports next.
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10: Our top local story: Tuesday was the hottest day in more than a month in northern Indiana. For only the sixth time in the last 30 years, our area had no 90-degree days during the month of August. That last happened in 2019. The National Weather Service says our temps were in the low 90s yesterday, with heat indices in the triple digits. A heat advisory remains in effect until 8 o'clock tonight, with continued humidity and a chance of storms. And an Elkhart woman is accused of stealing tens of thousands of dollars in two separate fraud investigations.
11: 40-year-old Heidi Tompkins-Pedzinski was booked into the Elkhart County Jail Monday. She faces several felony fraud and theft counts, along with charges of obtaining controlled substances through fraud or deception. Court records allege Pedzinski opened financial accounts in the name of a deceased woman connected to a former employer, then used the accounts for a vehicle purchase, cash withdrawals, loans, and other expenses. Investigators also say she made unauthorized charges to a company credit card. Heather Starr, MNC News.
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12: The Reds get a 4-3 win over the Padres yesterday. Guardians 6-1 over the Blue Jays. Twins annihilate the Tigers 15-2. I believe that's, 26 runs against Detroit the last two games. Cubs fall 9-4 to the Brewers. White Sox over the Astros 5-1. 12:40 Eastern this afternoon. Reds host the Padres. Guardians host the Blue Jays. Cubs, Brewers, White Sox, Astros. And it looks like the Los Angeles Angels have been sold. Their longtime owner, Art Moreno, agreed to sell the team to Stan Kroenke, a name you may recognize because he owns the Los Angeles Rams. He owns the Denver Nuggets. He owns the Colorado Avalanche, the Colorado Rapids of MLS. He owns Arsenal FC. And now he will finally have a baseball team. Art Moreno bought the team in 2003 for $185 million from the Walt Disney Company. $185 million in 2003. He's now making $4 billion off selling the team. Boy, I couldn't unload that quick enough. Yesterday, the Vikings agreed to a deal with Kyle Van Noy, the veteran 13-year outside linebacker. The Lions have placed Isaiah Pacheco on the injured reserve list. He will be out for at least four games before he's available to return. And Tony Romo pled no contest to a drunk driving charge in Wisconsin. He says he sought the booze because he loves the taste. What? No, he said he had managed chronic pain from multiple back surgeries. He will lose his license for 6 months and complete an alcohol program. That's just pause.
0: Maybe this is only just between you and I, but I just looked it up a second ago. I was listening, and maybe this just might be an inside radio thing, but I was listening to the Chicago Cubs game on the radio last night, and, you know, there's times, you know, where we read commercials live, right? They're called live endorsements. And they had a live endorsement in the fourth inning last night while I was listening to the game. It was in the middle of a big rally. The Cubs were putting some runs up on the board, and I looked it up just a second ago to see if I had the product correct, and I do. They had to do an endorsement. The main guy had to do a live read for North Shore Incontinence Diapers. And he struggled to get through it, obviously.
12: As any of us would.
0: Pat Hughes is the guy that does the Cubs radio announcing. And he didn't struggle, but everybody in the back, you could hear everybody in the back was falling apart. And he gets through it like a professional. And he kept talking about incontinence diapers, which gives me two things here. One, doesn't it seem a little bully? You know, we talked about bullying in the 6 o'clock hour. Does it seem a little bullyish to call them diapers if it's a grown-up? But can we come up with a different word that isn't diapers?
12: But also, the phrase incontinence diapers implies there could be a different reason why you're wearing those diapers.
0: And then when he got through the end of it, like a pro, but you could hear everybody in the back falling apart, he said, he said, incontinence diapers. That's my favorite read during a Cubs rally. But doesn't it seem a little awkward and a little cruel to have to call adult diapers diapers? Can't we give it another name?
12: I'll tell you this. As far as baseball announcers go, those two are fun to listen to.
0: Dude, they're so funny together.
12: If you ever wonder, could I old man my thing and just listen to a Cubs broadcast? You absolutely can. There's something weirdly relaxing about it.
0: Mm-hmm.
12: But you sort of feel like you're there.
0: All right. 888-545-5655.
2: It's the Jason Lee and Cluck Show.
0: Yeah, there you go. Somebody says, hey, we call them briefs in the nursing home.
12: See, that's a better name.
0: Thank you. Yeah, see, that makes me feel good.
12: Uber Gabe suggests oopsie shorts? No.
0: Yeah, somebody else says adult diapers are called briefs. All right, I like that a lot more. Yeah, putting that diaper word on there, that seems unnecessarily mean. All right, it is a labor pump day. You got a work jam, get it to us, 888-545-5655, obviously, with the three-day weekend.
12: Do you want to feel upbeat or downbeat right now?
0: Let's go down and get it out of the way. Is this like every Dropkick Murphy song about the American worker getting screwed?
12: This is our Rage Against the Machine cover of Maggie's Farm.
0: Oh. Hey, I love this song, dude, man.
12: This makes me want to start fires.
0: I know.

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6: I know we're dedicating most of this week to celebrating AC/DC coming to town on Friday night, and we'll get back to it in a couple of minutes. Free Ticket Thursday, AC/DC tickets. 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Cluck and I will be working late on Friday afternoon to celebrate the AC/DC. 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Obviously, everybody's talking about the heat. Heat advisory until 8 p.m. The index will be up in the triple digits, 100 to 105, maybe even push a little higher than that. Plenty of sunshine and 94. Partly sunny, 90 tomorrow. Thunderstorms early in the day on Friday. That'll cool things off down to the low 80s. And the chance of storms and low 80s will carry us through the weekend.
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6: All right, 888-545-5655. Welcome to the almost halfway point. Getting excited, getting motivated, getting pumped up to get through the second half of the work week. 3-day weekend on tap. It is a workers' pump day. What do you got for labor jams? This is one of the sad ones. So half these songs make you happy,
8: half of them make you sad.
6: Yeah, somebody says, last year, a guy at work randomly wears Hawaiian shirts. Now our department does Hawaiian Shirt Friday. Going on 10 months strong. See, that's a great idea because people can see you. When those old-timey radio knuckleheads are doing a Hawaiian Shirt Friday, you can't see them. They're just on the radio. You have to take their word for it. Trust us. I have a wacky shirt on today. Trust me. All right. Yeah, there you go. I'm with the IBEW, and we have some people who still do Hawaiian shirts on Friday. Yeah, see, that's fun. People can see you.
8: Then why did you take such a crap all over Beer Shirt Thursday?
6: Well, that was dumb. Nobody's happy to see a beer shirt. Don't you feel better when you see a Hawaiian shirt? Summertime. Living's easy. Everybody's going to get laid. It's a Hawaiian shirt, right?
8: Hey, you guys are old-time radio guys. No. We're young and tight.
6: Yeah.
8: We have plenty
6: of
8: offer.
6: Well, young. We're young.
8: No, not tight anymore.
6: Yeah. Beat up by the business. What are the five things you should never plug an extension cord into? We learned a couple of minutes ago that Kluck almost burned the entire building down because he had plugged his coffee maker into an extension cord.
8: I was so nervous about it, I waited 2 months before I even told anybody.
6: I wouldn't have told anybody ever.
8: You guys, any appliance that heats up should be plugged directly into the wall outlet. Extension cords cannot keep up with the increased amperage. Hope you have a great Wednesday, says Ms. Womba. Well, you know, I didn't know that.
6: Heats up or cools down. These are the five things. Countertop appliances. Again, big power draw using an extension cord offers the same fire risk as a space heater.
8: Oh, man. Remember space heaters back in the day? They were like, you may as well just light fireworks off in the living room. Remember, it could burn the house down, probably.
6: I remember kerosene heaters.
8: Yeah.
6: That was a thing for a while, and I don't know why, but my grandparents had a kerosene heater in the living room.
8: You still see them at garage sales.
6: And you knew. You knew when it was fall because the house would have that kerosene smell to it. It's terrible. Any electrical device that creates heat must be plugged directly into the wall. Otherwise, you are a fire risk. Air conditioners. AC units draw big power. Putting a power load on your extension cord again becomes a fire risk in the process. Five things you should never plug into an extension cord. A swing and a miss on this one. Refrigerators. My deep freeze in the basement is plugged into an extension cord. My refrigerator in the garage plugged into an extension cord.
8: What, do you have a death wish?
6: They're fine. They haven't done anything. I also realized the other day I've got a deep freeze that is as old as my wife and I's marriage. And I did the math the other day, and that deep freeze that we have has outlasted 6 refrigerators.
8: Whoa.
6: I also noticed that my garage refrigerator has outlasted 2 other refrigerators that I've had in the kitchen. It used to be the kitchen refrigerator, and then we got a new one, so then I put it in the garage. And I'm on my 3rd refrigerator since then. How does Tom Sawyer fit in here?
8: I don't know. I was supposed to suggest that I just roll with it. I think they meant
6: working man. Yeah, I bet it was probably working man.
8: All right. Okay. Yeah.
9: I to hear no more.
6: Oh.
9: A woman done left and took all the reason I was working for. You better not try to stand in my way.
8: Was this back in the day when, like, a guy could have a big country or western hit, but it made him, like, no money and he just carried on like a regular life?
6: I assume. What's this guy's name? Johnny Paycheck?
8: Yeah.
6: Okay.
8: Haggard-looking man.
9: I've been working in this factory for now 15 years. All this time...
6: Things you're not supposed to plug an extension cord into. Oh, no. Other extension cords. What do they call that? Daisy chaining it?
8: Like, I'll do that with outdoor stuff. Like, when I'm out with the bush trimmer.
6: Known as daisy chaining, linking multiple extension cords is another fire hazard since it creates an excess buildup of heat in the cord. It also leads to a drop in voltage as electricity obviously travels through the cords. It will affect the performance of your electronics, could even cause damage to them.
8: Hey, he was a member of the Grand Ole Opry and kept touring into the early 2000s. You know what took him out? The cigarettes. Probably no filter.
6: Somebody says Johnny Paycheck had a wildlife story. He killed a guy. He killed a guy. Is that on your Wikipedia?
9: Got a brand new flat top.
8: Legal troubles. He was court-martialed for assaulting a naval officer and fracturing his skull. While under arraignment, he escaped twice. He was found guilty, sentenced to 18 years at the naval prison, but was released 2 years later after having his sentence reduced on appeal.
6: So did he kill somebody or no?
8: Well, then it gets really dark. No, he didn't kill anybody. He shot a man.
6: Yeah.
8: Grazed the man's head.
6: Okay.
8: It was in self-defense.
6: Did he die broke?
8: He was pardoned by the Ohio governor. He filed for bankruptcy in 1990. Boy, they were rounding up all the country and western guys back then, weren't they? Willie Nelson, Johnny Paycheck. He owed $300,000.
9: Take this job and shove it.
8: Oh, he had to have his burial plot paid for by George Jones.
6: So he was really, really broke when he died.
8: Must have been.
6: Wow. All right, this goes up on the Mount Rushmore, obviously.

0: Yeah, here's one of the reasons. Somebody says,
1: I put Devo on kind of the same wavelength as a Primus, where I can tolerate some of it, but being stuck in a concert with nothing but this, I'd be like,
0: oh. I just know the two songs. I know this and Whip It. Oh, and Satisfaction. Yeah. They do that.
2: Get-get-no.
0: Yeah.
2: Bibbidi-bibbidi.
3: Lord, I am so tired.
1: I don't think you're allowed to do this anymore.
0: Somebody says, they say Social Security runs out in 2033. Yay, government. Yeah.
1: Although they said that back in the 90s. Like, it's going to run out the year 2021.
0: I think that's probably why it doesn't ever enter my mind. All right, 888-545-5655. It is a working pump day. What do you got? We'll get back into it after the top of the hour. Get the Mutter Dress Crap Corner here shortly. I assume he probably most definitely has one of the show's Mount Rushmore songs.
1: I've intentionally stayed away from it just in case.
0: Yeah, yeah, there's a gimme today on Mutter Dress Crap Corner. So we'll get to it here in just a little bit. Sports next.
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13: Among our top local stories, the deaths of a Wanatah couple found over the weekend have been ruled accidental. The LaPorte County coroner says 60-year-old Patricia Rosenbaum and 60-year-old Todd Rosenbaum were electrocuted while in or near the water of a ditch along County Road 1500 South. Authorities were called to the property this past weekend where the couple was found dead. The Rosenbaums were longtime farmers in the area. Neighbors and community members described them as hardworking and kind. And the Niles Charter Township Planning Commission will consider whether marijuana dispensaries should be allowed in commercial areas under special conditions.
16: A public hearing is set for Wednesday night at 7 o'clock at Niles Charter Township Hall on Bell Road. The proposed rules would address odor control, waste disposal, landscaping, and require distances from nearby properties. The changes would apply only in Niles Charter Township, not the city of Niles, which has its own marijuana regulations. An online petition opposing the proposal is also circulating. Victor Garcia, MNC News.
13: I'm Tommy Lee from News Talk 95.3, Michiana's News Channel.
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18: Baseball on tap early this afternoon, 12:40 Eastern. The Reds will host the Padres. Guardians host the Blue Jays. Cubs at home against the Brewers. White Sox host the Astros. And a surprise development yesterday in Major League Baseball. It looks like Los Angeles Angels are being sold. Art Moreno has owned the team since 2003. He has agreed to sell it to Stan Kroenke, the name you may recognize because he's picked up a Super Bowl title as owner of the Rams. He's picked up a Stanley Cup as the owner of the Avalanche. He also owns the Nuggets, the Colorado Rapids of MLS, and Arsenal FC of the Premier League. Now he's going to own a baseball team. Art Moreno bought the team in 2003 from Disney for $185 million, which almost seems like in today's money, like it was given away. He will be selling it for $4 billion. Ew. Yesterday, the Vikings agreed to sign outside linebacker Kyle Van Noy. He spent the last few years, I believe, with Baltimore. The Lions placed Isaiah Pacheco on the injured reserve list. He will not be available at least until week 5. And Tony Romo pled no contest to drunk driving in Wisconsin. He says he sought alcohol to manage chronic pain from losing so much at Keno that night. Or back surgeries. He will lose his license for 6 months and complete an alcohol program. There's your sports.
0: All right, 888-545-5655.
17: It's the Jason Lee and Kluck Show.
0: Okay, we're almost halfway to the weekend, a three-day weekend, Labor Day weekend. Pump day, jams today, anything work-related. Any working jams you got, obviously get them in. We'll get to Mutter Jeff's Crab Corner here in just a couple of minutes. Is this a work song?
18: No, that's Britney. This is Work From Home from Fifth Harmony. The song is about you at work and your wife working from home, sending you nudes to get you fired up.
0: This is what the song is about?
18: More or less, yeah. You're at work, Jason, so here's picture after picture.
0: Who's taking these pictures?
1: You don't have to go to work, but you have to put in work in the bedroom, you see.
0: Okay. Well, who's going to pay for that bedroom, though? I have to go to work to pay for the bedroom. Yeah, somebody says that work, work, work. That's Rihanna. Work, bitch, is Britney. Oh, yeah, okay.
1: We'll get to both. A promotion.
0: I'll make it feel like a vacate, turn the bed into an ocean.
1: We don't need nobody. I just need your body. Hey, you're at work and your wife is busy sending you nudes. What is that like? She even says, I'm sending you pictures. I'm going to get you fired.
0: I don't like how she rhymes body with body. That's a very Sammy Hagar thing to do.
1: Buzzing a dozen. I'm not the boss at work or at home.
0: So does he get to come home early? What happened?

0: What does he say before? Put food on the table?
1: Bursting is a thing. Oh, he said, busting my ass all day just to put food on the table.
0: That was bust my ass all day? Go back.
1: Busting ass all day?
0: Sure doesn't sound like it.

0: worked at the top 40 station. He didn't work there. He was just an intern. But that was still miles above what any of the rest of us were doing. He's also a huge prick, too, so I hope he's failed miserably.
1: Sully myself with non-com radio. Get out of here.
0: Yeah, that's fun. I didn't know they still had college radio stations. Good for them.
1: Yeah, by the time some of the college radio jocks that I knew were finishing up their degree, I was already doing mornings, and I'm like, yeah, what are you going to do now?
0: Yeah, I also remember at the college radio station, I worked like one shift at my college radio station. I was like, eh.
1: Jammin' Jason!
0: No, I was. Our college radio station was divided into two halves, 12 hours of rock, alternative, and then 12 hours of urban, you know, rap and R&B.
1: Please tell me they shoveled you onto rap.
0: I did. That's where they. But what I didn't know is you had to bring your own music in. And so when I showed up the first time, the only time, like it wasn't a single guy before me. It was like a group of dudes, and they picked up all the CDs and they left. And I'm like, I don't know what I'm supposed to do here.
1: What am I supposed to play?
0: I ran to my car and I got a Public Enemy CD, and I just played Public Enemy the entire time. That's all I had. I was like, I don't think this is for me. I'm not wanted here.
1: You're like, that was track four. Coming up next, it's track five.
0: That's about all it was, yeah. Yeah, but my one friend, he didn't want to be...
1: Did you have a cool like radio name?
0: No.
1: College, every jock on the station, every moment of the day, they gave themselves some wild handle. DJ Blaze.
0: It was
1: DJ so-and-so, DJ so-and-so.
0: He didn't want to be on the radio. He wanted to be the sales manager. So he was the sales manager.
1: What?
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1: Please tell me that guy is rich now.
0: I'm praying to God that he went on and did amazing things, because that was the job that nobody in their right mind wanted. What do you want to do? I want to manage all the sales here at the radio station. You want to do what now? So, like, you want to be on the radio and do the... 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
1: Somebody told you that's where the money is, didn't they?
0: And they were right. All right, 888-545-5655. We got to get to stupid people doing stupid things next.
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Also, I'm going to be out and about tonight and this weekend too. I'll tell you where and when you can find me coming up here in just a bit. But first, let's get into some music.

0: is Van Halen on 103.9 The Bears. Somebody somewhere just won a 4-pack of tickets to the Bears Ultimate Tailgate here on the air, but you can still try your luck in person and come get some damn good food while you're at it. This weekend, I'm going to be out at D's Nuts Donuts this Saturday from 10 a.m. to noon, giving away a 4-pack of Ultimate Tailgate tickets every 30 minutes. They've got nuts and gravy while you're out there. That is their fresh donut hole smothered in their house-made bacon gravy topped with this crispy bacon. And oh my God, guys, it is so good. So come try some. 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
3: 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Maybe you have even heard them say, "I guess this is just something I have to live with." It's Jason Lee from the Jason Lee and Clark Show. You know, it doesn't have to be like

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2: Today's Real Rocker of the Day is rock and runner Willie Justice from South Bend. Willie serves with the Army National Guard and says the Bear makes his long commute livable. He starts the day with the JLNK show, gets his midday pick-me-up with 90s at noon with me, Morgan Reed, and rides home with Drew. He is a dad of four daughters and a grandpa to 17. Holy cow, Willie, and loves Metallica, Megadeth, Avatar, Seether, and Five Finger Death Punch. 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

0: But Stay Seeker on 103.9 The Bear. Now, I know we don't play Journey here, but the talk of the music town this morning is Journey. What the hell is going on with a lineup change? There have been questions about Arnel Pineda's future with Journey, especially after he said he wanted to quit, and Neil Schoen has kind of hinted that he wants Journey to keep going. And now, at Journey's last two shows in Japan, they raised a little bit of eyebrows here because they brought out an exact Steve Perry look-alike and sound-alike. Now, his name is Hugo Valenti, who auditioned for Journey back in the day, lost the gig in 1998, and now he is back on stage here 28 years later. Nobody is saying Arnel is officially out of Journey, and nobody from Journey or Hugo has explained exactly why he's been brought up there, but it is making people wonder. The Journey lineup drama getting a little more interesting.
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1: 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Zombie to win a pair of tickets to see Rob Zombie and Marilyn Manson with The Who and Orgy. Sunday, September 6th, Ruoff Music Center is where this show is at. 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

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Now, I am supposed to formally apologize to you guys for during 90s at Noon yesterday when I introduced a lot of you to the beautiful, wonderful Wes Scantlin Puddle of Mud About a Girl by Nirvana cover. 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

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We also have that brand-new song, Leave Me Behind, another look at their new album, going to be out October 30th.

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0: New Bear Rock from Wage War here on 103.9 The Bear. These tickets coming up next. 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You can also win in person this Saturday. I'm going to be out at D's Nuts Donuts from 10 a.m. to noon, giving away a 4-pack every 30 minutes. They're going to be serving up nuts and gravy, which is these fresh donut holes covered in their house-made bacon gravy with some crispy bacon on top. So come hang out, get some damn good breakfast, and try to win your way into the ultimate tailgate. Tickets are up next, so don't go anywhere.
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was Pearl Jam 103.9 The Bear from the album Vitalogy 1994 as we enter 90s at noon right now, and we are inching our way closer and closer to figuring out who Pearl Jam's new drummer is going to be. In the meantime, Jane's Addiction all the way back in 1990 coming up now.

0: Don't Cry by Guns N' Roses, 103.9 The Bear, 90s at noon. A lot of you love texting me in your pictures of your guitar collections. I would say this is one of those stories where I will absolutely allow it and, in fact, encourage it. 574-254-1039. Over on YouTube, Fender, just a little bit ago, put out a free documentary about the Telecaster and some serious names talking about this thing. We got Jimmy Page, Bruce Springsteen, Jack White, Keith Richards, Andy Summers from The Police, Jim Root, John Five, Jason Isbell. I could go on for days and days. They get into everything from Jimmy Page using a Tele with the Yardbirds to Bruce Springsteen's legendary Born to Run guitar and even Jack White working with Fender on his signature triple caster. So whether you got a Telecaster or not, just a ridiculous guitar collection you are proud of, send me pics. 574-254. I want to see what you got.
1: The Bears' ultimate tailgate is coming Saturday, September 19th. We're taking over Zolman's best.

0: 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The Bear.
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7: The other driver failed to yield at the flashing yellow light and pulled out in front of me, and there was a T-bone collision. I called Hensley, and they were fantastic. They handled everything, and I was able to focus on my healing. It happens. Hire Hensley.
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This is one of the songs that really helped the Red Hot Chili Peppers' huge late 90s comeback after John Frusciante returned to the original lineup.

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Shinedown 103.9 The Bear. We got Linkin Park on the way. Another live footage drop of IGYEIH from Santiago, Chile, recorded back in November of 2025. Just to clear this up, this is not part of the upcoming Unshatter film. It is a totally separate live release, but still cool nonetheless if you want more from Linkin Park.

greatest. The baddest. What are you talking about? For nearly 30 years. 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

0: Def Leppard, 103.9 The Bear. How the turntables. So remember earlier this week and weekend when ex-Bad Wolves guitarist AJ Ribolo said the whole band was against releasing their cover of Dolly Parton's Jolene after her passing? Well, turns out, not exactly. Ribolo has now walked some of those comments back, saying he didn't realize drummer and co-founder John Bachlin actually wanted the song released. So his claim that the band was united against it is, in his words, false. There's also another pretty important detail that has now been released. Dolly's own team was on board with releasing the song, and proceeds are going to her Imagination Library. So AJ over on Instagram a couple of hours ago has announced he is still leaving Bad Wolves with no point of returning. He is also basically saying, okay, maybe I didn't have the whole story, but I'm still out for now.
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It's New Bear Rock with Window 1039 The Bear. We had the introduction of the Cretan family this weekend. That is the Ramones supergroup made up of Billy Joe Armstrong from Green Day, Tim Armstrong from Rancid, Travis Barker of Blink 182, and CJ Ramone playing at the Hollywood Forever Cemetery. They did all of the classics here. Sheena is a punk rocker. I Want to Be Sedated, Blitzkrieg Bop, a whole lot more, including Fred Armisen, the Linda Lindas, and Billy Idol. The whole show, absolutely ridiculous in the best way possible. You can go check out clips. And while we're talking Green Day, highly recommend watching the Green Day movie Nimrods if you have not seen it yet, especially if you are a fan of the Dookie era. Go and watch.

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0: Poppy, Amy Lee, Courtney LaPlante, 1039 The Bear. 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The only way into the Bears' ultimate tailgate is to win. 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I'm going to be out at D's Nuts Donuts from 10 a.m. to noon, giving away a four-pack every 30 minutes. 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And yes, I'm listening, man. Your next shot at the ultimate tailgate coming up, so keep it right here.
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Black Label Society, 103.9 The Bear, New Bear Rock, off of Engines of Demolition, Name in Blood. Black Label Society always holds a very special place in my heart musically. Thanks to my dad, I was introduced to them through him, as well as Ozzy and so much other music. I know a lot of you guys are introduced to The Bear through your dads, so shout out dads. Motley Crue coming up now.

0: Jason the Young Club, Morgan Reed, Drew Cage, Lou Brutus, and the best rock on the planet. That is how you 1039 the Bear.
1: I just feel like I'm channeling something.

That is Papa Roach, 103.9 The Bear. Some interesting breaking news here. Jason Isbell, several other musicians are now taking AI music company Suno to court. Isbell, we got David Lowry from Cracker, Camper Van Beethoven, and two other musicians filing a proposed class action lawsuit accusing Suno of using artists' names and identities without permission to generate music that sounds like them. This isn't really about Suno copying one specific song, though. The lawsuit here is arguing that you should not be able to type an artist's name into an AI music generator and have it basically spit out a song designed to sound exactly like that person. Now, the lawsuit says they tested this by typing Jason Isbell into Suno, and it generated a song described as contemporary Americana with a male country-style vocal that allegedly sounded a lot like Jason Isbell. Suno says the claims are without merit and that the platform is designed to help people make original music. I'm

0: 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The Bear.
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2: Today's Rear Rocker of the Day is Rockin' Runner Willie Justice from South Bend. Willie serves with the Army National Guard and says the Bear makes his very long commute enjoyable. He starts the day with the JL and K show. He gets his midday pick-me-up with 90s at Noon with me, Morgan Reed, and rides home with Drew Cage. He is a dad of four daughters and a grandpa to 17, and Willie loves Metallica, Megadeth, Avatar, Seether, and Five Finger Death Punch. Congratulations. Congratulations, Rockin' Runner Willie from South Bend, Real Rocker of the Day number 298, powered by Hensley Legal Group. 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

0: New Bear Rock, Motionless in White, 1039 The Bear. That is all for me, folks. Holy hell, we have so much going on this week, though. Still got chances to win your way into the Bears' Ultimate Tailgate, plus Rob Zombie and Marilyn Manson, Baby Metal and Hailstorm, and tomorrow is Free Ticket Thursday. Your last call to win AC/DC tickets from every hour 10 to 7 tomorrow. A new keyword is another chance to get yourself into Notre Dame Stadium this Friday night. Tonight, I'm going to be out and about at the AC/DC power-up pop-up at the Bend Lounge here starting at 7 p.m. I'm going to be wandering around wearing some red. I'm filming stuff, causing some ruckus. So if you see me, you can come say hi. I want to hang out with you guys and all my fellow AC/DC fans. Tonight is not open to the general public, though. You do have to register to attend tonight. The link is on my social media under Morgan Reed. So go sign up. Come hang out with me. The post is pinned at the very top of my page, and you'll see the link. Click it and sign up there. I'll see some of you guys tonight. Everybody else, I will see you right back here tomorrow for Free Ticket Thursday. Be good. Be safe. Have a freaking great rest of your day. And Drew Cage is up for you guys now.
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New Bear Rock from Autumn Kings, 103.9 The Bear. Hey man, happy Wednesday. How you doing? I'm glad that you're here. My name is Drew Gage, 574-254-1039, man. Been saying it all this week, man. You're going to need that number. He'll have it handy. Just, you know, practice, text in random things, say stupid things. It's all good. Just so I know that you know the number, all right? 574-254-1039. In the meantime, Drew Gage across the socials. You can go ahead and hit me up over there if you like. I'll give you the details about the next giveaway in a couple minutes. In the meantime, Black Sabbath, 103.9 The Bear.

0: 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Coming up here, 4 o'clock, dude, your next shot to win some stuff. 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You cannot just show up. But we got your hookup 4 o'clock. 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

Bad Omens, 103.9 The Bear. How pumpkin spicy are you, man? It's that time of year. Pumpkin spice is making its comeback. Starbucks has it up on the menu. All that's like, it's a whole thing for people that, I guess, celebrate. It's one of those flavors you wait around for, and the people there, they've been waiting, and it's back, and they're happy. Well, I got some extra good news, man. The pumpkin spice flavor is expanding into medicine. Yeah, details about how the spice might be the cause and the cure. 15 minutes, 103.9 The Bear.

have a nice cup of pumpkin spice real rock. 103.9 The Bear.

0: New Bear Rock from a Perfect Circle, 103.9 The Bear. Are you big into pumpkin spice, man? Well, if you are, I got some good news for you. It's expanding into medicine. Pumpkin spice and acid is a real thing now, because apparently we reached a point where heartburn isn't just a feeling, it's a marketing opportunity. You spend $7 on pumpkin spice latte, $5 on a pumpkin spice cookie, $6 on pumpkin spice ice cream, and when your stomach finally stages a coup against you, you reach for the pumpkin spice Mylanta. That's nice, I suppose, for freaks. Pumpkin spice used to mean like fall. Now it means we've pumpkin spiced ourselves into needing an antacid that tastes like pumpkin spice. At this point, dude, we're no longer celebrating fall. We're just slowly poisoning ourselves with a candle.
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New Bear Rock from Nickelback, 103.9 The Bear. Happy 4 o'clock to you, my friends. My name is Drew Cage. How we feeling? How'd everything go last night? Everything going proper in the workday today? Tell me all about it, dude. 574-254-1039. Not just because I want to know, and, you know, I feel like we don't talk like we used to talk, but so I know that you have that number handy for the other free stuff that I got going on for the rest of the show today. A lot of stuff. Drew Cage on the socials. You know the number. Text it up. Be prepared, man. I want to get you into a whole lot of things. The Offspring. It's 103.9 The Bear. Shit.

Jason Lee and Cluck, Morgan Reed, Drew Cage, Lou Brutus, and the best rock on the planet. We wish the other radio stations in town luck. They're gonna need it. Michiana's home for real rock. 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

0: Billy Idol, 103.9 The Bear, dudes. A lot of things have already happened today. The Baby Metal Hailstorm tickets, those have already happened. The first round of Ultimate Tailgate tickets, those have already happened, but we're not done. We got 2 hours in this show. I got two more opportunities for you to win some stuff. Coming up here at 5 o'clock, your shot at some Rob Zombie Marilyn Manson tickets. They're going to be down in Indy Sunday, September 6th. That's literally this Sunday, and I got your hookup on it. All you're going to have to do is be here about 5 o'clock. I'll give you a little keyword like we do. You text the keyword like you do, and then you win those tickets. That's very simple, man. And that's going on all week long, as is all the other stuff that's also happening all week long. On top of that, it's another free ticket Thursday tomorrow with AC/DC tickets. Have the number handy. I can't stress it enough. Tattoo it on your forearm if you need to.
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0: for Drew's 420 is Mind Blower. Sit back and relax, because you're not going to believe this
1: It is the 420-ish Mind Blower. Weird thoughts, not ideas, just strange stuff I have in my brain that I want to share with you. Sometimes it's offensive, sometimes it's informative, sometimes it's just the way things are, dude. It is entirely possible that the bumps around your nipples spell something out in Braille. Let a blind man tweak them to find out.

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0: 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Holiday weekend coming up this weekend, man. 574-254-1039. Text it up or get it at me on the Facebook page about this. What are you bringing to the cookout? I'm curious. I'm always curious about this. Labor Day weekend, you got anything going on? Are you going to do a little cookout? You got a barbecue happening? I asked the question because some of the weird stuff that other states are bringing to the cookout, I got a list of them. Things like moose burgers in Alaska. Florida has grilled gators. South Dakota's bringing grilled pheasant. Montana has elk steak. I'm not assuming that in Indiana we have anything wild like that, but what's the most unique thing that's going to be at your cookout this year, man? 574-254-1039. Text it up or on the Facebook page. What are you bringing to the cookout that's kind of weird? I want to know.
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14: 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I'm giving away 2 4-packs every hour. D's Nuts are going to be serving up some great-tasting donuts while I'm out there, and breakfast featuring nuts and gravy. 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
1: 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It's at Ruoff. 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

Linkin Park, 103.9, The Bear. How you doing, man? 5 o'clock on a Wednesday, halfway through all of this noise. Are we doing good? We feeling all right? 574-254-1039, that is the number. Have it handy, because like I said, dude, I'm not done with the free stuff. Yes, I did just do the Rob Zombie, Marilyn Manson thing. I'll do that again tomorrow, but there's more today. More opportunities to get you in the ultimate tailgate party happening here a little less than an hour. Details about all of that stuff and everything you need to know. In a little bit. Go ahead, have the number handy, practice stuff, do it up, man. Green Day, it's 103.9 The Bear. Yeah.

0: 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My dudes, AC/DC's this week. 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So be around Friday, 5 o'clock, like I always appreciate that you are. You know, about this time, hear a whole lot of AC/DC, whole lot of Pretty Reckless, whole lot of the Jason Lee and Cluck Show talking about it just to get you ready for the show. 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
2: 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I'm giving away 2 4-packs every hour. These Nuts are going to be serving up some great-tasting donuts while I'm out there, and breakfast featuring nuts and gravy. That is fresh donut holes smothered in house-made bacon and gravy topped with crispy bacon. 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

New Bear Rock from The Warning, 103.9 The Bear. Yesterday, I made a comment about how being a cop can be the easiest job in the world because of how dumb the criminals are. Now, some people didn't seem to hear the second part of that, and they got a little angry, sent some angry tea and some text messages and things along those lines. But I'm going to stand by this and own up to it again. I have yet another example of criminals being not the sneakiest or smartest people. I'll explain next. It's 103.9 The Bear. It kills me now.

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0: New Bear Rock from Papa Roach, 103.9 The Bear. Where do you keep your meth? Is it inside of your food? If you said no, you are already leaps and bounds ahead of most criminals when it comes to the intelligence, specifically this one. Police are saying they nabbed a 39-year-old man with about 3.5 grams of meth hidden inside of his Egg McMuffin. Yeah, the meth was it was sealed in a little Ziploc bag and tucked between the bacon and the egg, which makes this not so much a breakfast sandwich as it does a McFelony. Thank you. Proud of that one. When police opened up the bag, they saw a cold McMuffin at the bottom that looked like it had been screwed with, and they opened it up and they found the meth. Oddly enough, though, and this is the weird part of this entire story, given what was in the bag, the Egg McMuffin and everything else, the meth might have been the healthiest part.
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0: 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It's when Drew plays something new.
1: It is the 6 o'clock news, my friends. I got some new stuff for you, and I want to know what you think about it. Just like always, whenever you make up your mind, take out your cell phone, text the word good, the word bad, to 574-254-1039. Tell me what you think about this song. If you like it, maybe it sticks around. If you don't, maybe it goes away. It's Band of St. Louis that maybe you remember from back in the day. I say back in the day because that was kind of when they peaked, but they've not ever really, really gone away. But 2003 was kind of their main year, and they've been in and out ever since then. It's a band called Story of the Year. Give this song a listen. It's called Disconnected. Tell me what you think about it. 6 o'clock news. It's 103.9 The Bear.

There you go, man. 6 o'clock news tonight. Story of the year. Name of the band, Disconnected. Name of the song. What'd you think about it? Did you like it? Did you not like it? Text the word good or the word bad to 574-254-1039. And we'll see. It's up to you, man. You get to have a little bit of a say in all the things that we play. So exercise it. Good or bad. 574-254-1039. Give you about, I suppose, 12 minutes or so. Maybe something will happen between then and now. Pay attention. We'll see how it goes.

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0: Rage Against the Machine, 103.9 The Bear. 6 o'clock news, a little bit ago, man. Story of the year, name of the band. Song was called Disconnected, and I wanted to see what you thought it was good or not, and you did. About 84% thumbs up on that one, 83.7. But 84% thumbs up on that one. That's a pretty good score for that band, and I respect it. Well done. They have a new album out. It's called Arson. You can go listen to it if you did like it. A lot of it sounds like that, and like I said, they go all the way back to 2003, so if you had your, I don't know, your MySpace days, maybe they were in your top eight. I don't know like that. They might be. Go listen to that, too. They got a bunch of stuff. Story of the year. Check them out if you never have before, all right? All right, cool. Do this again tomorrow. Play some brand new stuff. You tell me if it's good or if it sucks. It's the 6 o'clock news. 103.9 The Bear.
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8: 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D's Nuts are going to be serving up some great tasting donuts while I'm out there, and breakfast featuring nuts and gravy. 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
2: Today's real rocker of the day is Willie Justice from South Bend. He serves in the Army National Guard. Says the Bear makes his long commute livable. He starts the day off with the Jason Lee and Cluck Show, gets his midday pick-me-up with 90s at noon with Morgan, and then rides home with me. Thank you, man. I appreciate that. He's a father of 4 daughters and a grandfather of 17. Jesus. Big fan of Metallica, Megadeth, Avatar, Seether, Five Finger, Death Punch. Congratulations, Willie from South Bend. You are a real rocker of the day, number 298, powered by Hensley Legal Group. 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Talk about all the stuff that you're into and all the people that have come out of your loins, and play bands that you're into, like Metallica.

0: New Bear Rock from Greta Van Fleet, 103.9 The Bear. Wrapping it up for me, my friends. I'm going to take off up out of here. Reminder, though. Reminder, tomorrow, so many things. Let's run through it real quick. We're going to have Baby Metal and Hailstorm tickets. That's going to happen. You're going to have Marilyn Manson, Rob Zombie tickets. That's going to happen. You're going to have multiple chances to get in on the Ultimate Tailgate Party. That's going to happen. But it's also Free Ticket Thursday with AC/DC tickets. For the love of God. Just have the phone number available, okay? 574-254-1039. Every hour tomorrow, there's going to be something. Every hour, there might be multiple things. There's a lot of things happening. So be around tomorrow. Win everything. Enjoy all of it, man, because they won't let me have it. So I'd rather you have it than nobody else. Have yourself a good night. Be safe. Be careful. Have fun. Most importantly, my friends, you try. You do your damnedest not to die.
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0: Hard Drive XL music from Red Hot Chili Peppers, preceded by Ice Nine Kills, their Resident Evil-inspired Rainy Day. 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They, of course, huge film fans, and Labor Day weekend going to be a very target-rich environment for movies. Now, you still may be able to find the new Ghost concert film in IMAX, Too Big to Rig. Also out there is the Green Day produced road comedy Nimrods. Of the non-musical variety, you get the new Spider-Man Brand New Day. There is Dog Stars and Coyote versus Acme if you love Looney Tunes.
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